0: your number one hit music station is SL100. We're talking about those bad decisions that you have made at a convenience store. Kara, what was yours?
1: Yeah, so I had a long drive. For whatever reason, I was craving corn nuts. Like, how good? Crunchy, salty, all good. I'm in the car. I'm going to eat them. And next thing I know, I taste just pure mold. And there was mold all over the bag. And I, like, almost had to pull over and throw up. It was so, like, clearly those were sitting in the store for a long time. It was a fail.
0: Oh, no. That is literally the most disgusting thing ever. Thank you for calling and letting us know.
1: Thanks. You guys are the best.
0: We love you. Thanks for listening.
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One of the biggest trends this year in terms of like summer travel is doing experiences over just boring beach vacations. 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
1: 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And thank you for calling and listening at least.
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1: Today, I'm going to rip out all the weeds that have grown, and it's going to feel good doing it. Yeah.
0: I love how passionate you are about this. Have fun.

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What do you think one of the most dirty parts of your house is that you never remember to clean? This study says light switches. Number one on the list of the most forgotten to clean things, remotes and then appliance handles are some of the dirtiest.

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1: What are the mistakes you've made while going out to the convenience store, or really any store? I think we all need a moment to relate to each other. That's why I've got Dana on the phone.
2: Oh my gosh, I had the worst headache I've ever had, and I just needed to get home, but I knew I needed to get dog food. So, and I had my dog with me, so I went to the store, and I just was like, oh, ice cream and cookies and macaroni and cheese. And I bought all of those things, got all the way home, and realized I didn't get any dog food. So both of us ate macaroni and cheese that night.
1: Literally the worst thing in the world when you go to buy something and then you forget to actually get that thing.
2: Thanks, guys.
1: You're welcome. 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

0: Your number one hit music station is SL100. You know, tomorrow morning, we are back with $1,000 every single hour, which hopefully can help out with some gas or just buying things, of course, with inflation. So I want to know, what is something you've wanted to buy for a long time? You don't need it, but you want to buy it.
1: I was just DMing with Rachel about what she wants.
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0: Yeah, and I don't have one.
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1: I'm McCabe. 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
17: Okay, cool. So apparently, back home, anyone can press this, and then you'll get a bunch of. Okay, well, you guys heard him. Don't be scared. Next time,
18: we're using the custom TikTok.
17: Please don't scare me. That was a lot. The confetti. I'm assuming that ominous red button you want me to press. All right. All right, ladies and gentlemen, a live studio audience in the building. Okay, all right, I'm gonna press this button. And that's an unreleased song.
19: You've gone in the dark, gonna see the light of day.
17: This is Cry Wolf.

0: Okay, that was the goal of the show. I am planning on leaking most of my album tonight, and the label can't do anything because we're live right now. So that was terrifying. We need to work on that timing. This is crazy. Okay, well, I'm assuming if I press this, it'll leak another song from my album, right? All right, I'll press it. You ready?
1: Please welcome recording artist, DJ, producer, and the winner of Love Island, Bryce Alakon.
0: Bryce, come on. Come up right here.
2: Am I right here?
0: How are you, Bryce? Yeah, sit down.
2: I'm good.
0: Much taller in person.
2: Oh, thanks,
0: Google
2: buddy.
0: Google says I'm 5'7", they're lying. That's not true. Well, thanks so much for coming.
2: Yeah, dude, you're so talented. I was listening.
0: You liked it?
2: Yeah, you're really good.
0: Oh, well, I hear you're talented, too. You're a DJ.
2: I do a little bit.
0: I've heard some mixes.
2: Yeah, we just released a tour.
0: Yes.
2: Doing like really well in the pre-sale.
0: You just sold out in LA too, right?
2: We did. We might be adding something more. I don't know.
0: But excited.
2: It's going really well.
0: So how's that been? After everything that's happened, is it a whirlwind? How do you feel?
2: It's been great. I mean, you know, like Trinity and I, we haven't like left each other's side. It's been just so nice. Like I wasn't like anticipating any of this, to be honest. And it's just been...
0: I don't know if you've seen it, but I was doing a show at MSG and I fully was just like airing out the fact that I love you too. But this is great and I'm glad to have you in some proper lighting too. So let's do this.
2: Yeah, let's do this. What do you got for me?
0: Now my team had written me some questions. I don't know what these questions say. So I apologize in advance. I just want to preface this. The first question is, what's your favorite type of French fries?
2: Ooh. I mean, probably like curly, I'd say.
0: Curly, I like that. Very nice. Very PR trained. Okay. What have you been up to since I watched you and Trinity six nights a week on my TV without missing a single moment? That's really nice. Thank you for that. What have you been up to?
2: Yeah, I mean, like I said, we haven't left each other's side. She showed me Virginia. I've been showing her LA. We went to New York for a little. And then, you know, obviously, like the music stuff's going crazy. Release a song.
0: I'm so happy for you, dude.
2: Thanks, dude.
0: I need to stop talking. We'll talk about it later, but I'm very happy for you and I love
2: you. Thanks, buddy. I appreciate it.
0: I shouldn't have said I love you. It was too soon, but it's fine. We'll work on it.
2: It felt right.
0: I felt in the moment.
2: I love you too.
0: And maybe we can go to the Hideaway. All right, do you think Cover and I have what it takes to win a dating show? This is insane. This is crazy.
2: No, it's okay.
0: I don't want the answer. Okay. And the final question, do you have a least favorite Alex Horn song? We're not asking that.
2: Right? Okay.
0: We're not doing that. That was crazy. Now, I want to play a game, and I think this would be a lot of fun for me. You're a DJ, so I'm going to put you in the DJ chair. Now the DJ chair. It was my chair, not the DJ chair. And I want to play a game called Finish the Lyric.
2: That's good.
0: All right. Now, I need in the drawer. If you sit down right there, there's a drawer. I believe it's that one, and there should be a soundboard.
2: Oh, yeah.
0: You should be very familiar with this.
2: It. Yeah, yeah.
0: I usually just push the buttons because I get bored. Now, the rules of the game are pretty simple. I'm going to pick on someone in the audience, and I want them to finish the lyrics to one of my songs. And if they win, or if they get it right, they get to go over to the iHeartRadio merch stand. Okay, so you had a cue for that. You had a cue for the merch. But you didn't have a cue for my... That's fine. Sounds good. If you're watching at home and you can still play along during round one, a live TikTok fan poll will appear on the screen now. I expect it to be 100% correct by the end. Bryce, I'm going to need you to press that button when I tell you to. You got that?
2: I got it.
0: I feel like I'm at one of your shows right now.
2: I know. I kind of like the sitting down aspect.
0: You look, by the way, so handsome. I'm going to stop. All right. Round one. I'm going to choose someone, and I'm choosing you. Put the frickin' photo of me down. That's insane. Also, I just realized how jarring this light is. Is this what it was like at the villa?
2: Yeah.
0: Oh, my God.
2: Pretty close.
0: I am so sorry. All right. Bryce, hit it. Oh, you got to get this one right.

0: out of the ordinary.
1: Okay.
0: You got me kissing the ground.
1: All right, extra credit. We get it. You got it.
2: Nice.
1: All right. That was impressive. Go collect your merch now. That's insane. There's like literally pictures of me as a fetus in the audience right now. Round two, I'm choosing another seat. And I think it's you. God, we need to stop doing that. I am so sorry. I feel like Brittany Broski right now. Okay. You ready for this, Bryce? Hit that.

0: dream. Haven't had this.
1: Oh, I need it. I just need a fever dream. Yeah. You almost messed
2: thank
1: it up.
2: You, thank you.
1: I just need a fever dream. Go get your merch. All right, finally, the last one. I'm excited for this one, and I'm gonna pick you. Okay. I'm scared because you actually might know this one. Bryce, hit it.

0: I don't know it. Oh, no.
1: I know. It's cruel what I just did. I'm so sorry. The song is not out yet. I feel really bad. I feel like I need to make it up to you. And I don't know exactly how. I feel like I'm getting the hang of this. I feel like the button, I don't trust it, but I do feel like I'm getting. Bryce, what do you think?
2: I think we should let them press the button.
1: You think so?
2: Yeah, I think so.
1: You want to press the button? Come on, Bryce, let's do this. Come on, Raven. Hey.
3: What's going on?
1: Good to see you.
3: Good to see you too.
1: I see you every week now. It's awesome. You're like everywhere. I love it. Besides that awkward little moment, I feel like you guys did pretty good at that. Now, how did everyone do on the TikTok Live fan poll? We had to try to finish the lyrics to Ordinary. Let's see how many of you got it right. Oh, 98% of you did. Who are the 2%? What the? Okay, let's hit the button. You ready?
2: Ready.
1: Three, two, one.

0: Okay, well, that was Emerald Eyes, for anyone wondering. And it's not out yet. It's going to be on the album. I would assume it's probably going to... I feel like we're going to hit the... I feel like we should hit this again. How does that sound?
1: Why not?
0: I kind of want to hit the...
1: Oh.
0: Okay, well, I prematurely did that, but that's okay. Oh, watch our vinyl video.
2: Alex Warren has officially announced the release of Escape Aaron vinyl from Wild Child. Let's see what the fans have to say.
3: Did he buy this suit when he used to be fat?
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5: 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Okay, lesbian on a skateboard. That's Alex Warren.
6: I found a whole stack of these in the dumpster earlier. 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
8: Oh, my girlfriend loves this guy. Somber, right?
2: No.
8: Benson Boone?
6: Can I keep this?
2: Yeah, sure. Why was everyone so mean?
0: I don't know.
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0: Thank you. Those guys were mean, and I do have a new vinyl variant, and it's cool. Well, it may seem like I was unprepared to host an hour-long late-night show. I can assure you it's all merely an act. I just realized, did I just miss that? That went off. I feel like, should I press it again? I feel like they want me to press the red button again. Now, I didn't really have a plan after this. I feel like every time I hit this, something cool happens, so I should just hit it, right?
10: Yeah!
0: All right, cool. You guys ready for this?
9: And now, actress and producer, Mila Kunis.
0: Step into my office, Mila, come on.
11: Okay, wait. I was watching it backstage with people on that TikTok. On the TikTok? What am I, 100? On the phone.
0: Yes.
11: And I really genuinely, this is a real question.
0: Okay.
11: People keep posting eggs.
0: Yes.
11: What does it mean? What does it mean? Oh my God, you have eggs.
0: No, they have eggs. It's a whole thing. So in my song, the lyric is I don't even know what the main lyric is now because they've changed it. But they think out of exile is the lyric. And they think it says, how do eggs sound?
11: This is the real truth.
0: I swear on my life.
11: And so now your fans bring eggs.
0: And embarrassing photos of me when I was 16 years old trying to, you know when a peacock.
11: Did you bring those photos?
0: Yeah. You have to grab a photo, Mila. Someone want to bring it up?
11: Come here.
0: Yeah, this is great.
11: This is so cute.
0: Yeah, it's awesome. It's not cute, but it's fine. It's embarrassing, but I don't even...
11: Okay, this is really... Like, you've made it. Do you know what I mean? Like, you've really made it.
0: You think so?
11: Yes, I do. You have a little, this one of these, and then a whole egg emoji. By the way...
0: Okay.
11: I'm not short.
0: Okay.
11: But I can't sit in this chair. I just want to point this out.
0: That was an error on my half.
11: I don't know who this is meant for, but not people of my stature.
0: You know what? And that was a mistake. That was a mistake on the furnishing company.
11: I accept your apology.
0: And I think that was my label, so we'll blame them.
11: Okay, great.
0: Yeah, thank you a lot, Atlantic. How you been?
11: I'm great.
0: We have a funny story on how we met.
11: Yep.
0: You came to my... I didn't even know you were going to be there, but I was at... I played a show at Crypto this year, and...
11: I was there too, guys. I was there too.
0: And so I walk out of my dressing room and I just immediately see you. And keep in mind, I'm a fan. I'd like to think I'm very sweet and a fan. And I saw you and immediately my heart sank. I go, holy, that's you. And you were so nice and cool. And so I thought that was really nice.
11: And I just want to say, I think that you were so nice to my kids and my kids' friends. And that means the world to me. So I just genuinely want to say thank you.
0: Is it fair to say we're best friends now?
11: Yeah. Yes.
0: I feel like
11: we are. Is that weird? I mean, listen, you and Bryce had a whole love fest, so I just want to join
0: you
11: in.
0: You saw that?
11: Yeah, I watched the whole thing.
0: Oh,
11: we
0: gosh.
11: All watched it. Again, TikTok, eggs. I saw it. I know what's happening.
0: So you don't have a TikTok or anything?
11: I don't have any social media.
0: No way.
11: Nope, never happened. But I do want to say this isn't a point of pride or anything. It didn't happen on purpose. I wasn't ugh, social media. I think I was sleeping under a rock and then I woke up and then social media happened. And I just missed the train and then it went by and I went, well, it happened.
0: And it's too late now.
11: Yeah, I think so.
0: I'm with it.
11: But remember, I asked, I love TikTok.
0: Yeah.
11: So my goal in life, my new goal in life.
0: Yeah.
11: is to be on other people's TikToks. Yeah. As many other people's TikToks as I can get on. I've done like 2 TikToks. Yeah. I've done one with you today. I'm very excited. Yes. But that's, you know, like that friend in those TV shows that like pops up randomly in an
0: episode. Yes, the guest star.
11: That, I want to be the guest star on other people's TikToks.
0: I will happily film TikToks when you whenever.
11: Oh my God, they're so fun.
0: We filmed
11: ridiculous.
0: Like 2 backstage. It was really fun.
11: Yeah, not to rub it in, guys, but
0: she's
11: we're
0: like,
11: in a TikTok
0: together. I can't
11: wait
0: to do the TikTok. And I was like, yes, I'm super.
11: It's true. Okay, yes. This is great, by the way.
0: Really? Am
11: yes.
0: I doing okay?
11: You're doing great.
0: I am not kidding. The singing was the easy part of this. I have been terrified this entire time. I was backstage shaking to Mila.
11: Of like, this?
0: Yeah, and also she convinced me to wear sandals. I had full loafers.
11: To be fair, you did say your wife was going to kill you. So in case you die, I apologize. But I do think it's a very, like, it's a cool look. Because you're in a suit, but also you're, like, casual. You're in L.A. I like
0: you think
11: vibe.
0: So?
11: Yes, but also your wife is right. So whatever she says goes. So I'm sorry.
0: Preach.
11: If she's watching this going, ugh, toes.
0: She's right there.
11: She's here?
0: I'm staring at her as we speak.
11: Okay, wait. Are you happy or sad with the toes? Oh, she's not happy. That's not a happy wife.
0: No, that's fine.
11: That's a wife.
0: You know, I probably will sleep on the couch tonight, but I will have the sandals on, and that's all that matters.
11: Okay, well, sorry. My bad.
0: That's amazing. Oh, my goodness gracious.
11: I love that she's here. You guys are so cute.
0: Oh, thanks so much. We try. We met when we were 18 years old.
11: Really?
0: Yeah. Yeah. And upon contrary belief, I am not 35. I am 25 years old. And the internet also says I'm 5'7". And I want to make it abundantly clear with you standing here that yep. I'm not 5'7".
11: Are you taller?
0: I'd like to think I was taller than 5'7". Yeah.
11: Me too.
0: How tall are you?
11: Like 5'4" and a half.
0: Okay, so theoretically, if we stood next to each other and I was significantly taller, I wouldn't be 5'7".
11: Should we try it out?
0: I would like to try that. Okay.
11: Do we do back to back?
0: I feel like we do back to back. We should be right here next to my wild child rug. All right, let's see.
11: How's it going?
0: Is it like giving 5'7" or what are we giving? It's giving 5'6". It's giving 5'6"? All right. They're just being mean.
11: But that he's.
0: What do you think?
11: Well, I'm in sneakers.
0: I'm in sandals.
11: I could be like this.
0: Oh, thank you.
11: Okay, is that better?
0: 5'11".
11: I'd say like 5'8", 5'9".
0: I lied on my ID. I said I was 6 foot.
11: I do too. My driver's license says 5'5".
0: Really?
11: Yeah.
0: Oh my goodness gracious.
11: Yeah.
0: Is that a felony?
11: It is now.
0: Okay, cool.
11: Maybe that's how I get out of
0: sneakers. Hypothetically, we did that. How's the fam? How's everyone?
11: Everybody's great. My daughter's here. You saw her.
0: Love your family.
11: You're very sweet.
0: They're amazing.
11: Thank you. My husband and my son are home because they were playing football with other kids in my house.
0: Mm-hmm.
11: Everybody's great. We're all, you know, summer's been awesome.
0: I'm stoked about that. I was researching this because I was like really excited to talk to you. Okay. You sang as Meg on Family Guy. Oh. And you heard me sing earlier. I'm not going to make you sing, but I want to say, did you like that? How was that?
11: No.
0: Really?
11: No, I don't like it.
0: Why?
11: I'll tell you. So, unlike you, I don't have the skill. Like, when I say, you know, some people are like, oh my God, I can't sing. And then really they open their mouth and they're like, that's not me.
0: Okay.
11: I really can't sing. I'm okay not singing. I'm okay being a horrible singer. The problem, here's the problem. Family Guy, Seth MacFarlane was like, I can make you a great singer.
0: I love Seth.
11: Okay. Sure. And MacFarlane took 2 hours to have me sing one line. And it was a line from Sound of Music. Yeah. And it took 2 hours and it was note by note. My version of notes is volume high, volume low. That's how I read notes. Like I think notes, I go high, low, but it's the same note. You know what I mean? Like I can't tell the difference. And so it only became fun when they said, okay, Meg is now a horrible singer. And then it became fun to sing because then I didn't have to pretend to try to sing well.
0: Yeah.
11: I have no problem singing poorly.
0: I think you'd be great at it.
11: No, I'm horrible.
0: Fun fact, I sucked at singing when I first started.
11: Swear. If I could curse, I would, but I can't. And that's not, you can't say that. You have a beautiful voice. At your worst, you hear notes and you distinguish them. I hear notes. I can tell you when you're bad. I can hear a note and go, that's not right.
0: Right.
11: But when I sing it, it's just volume high, volume low.
0: All right, you're right. I was fishing for a compliment. You're right. Silly me.
11: But I'll go karaokeing with you.
0: Really? I've never done karaoke. Ever. I've never done karaoke ever in my life.
11: What?
0: I swear. I've never.
11: You know who loves karaoke?
0: Who?
11: McFarlane.
0: Really? Oh, he does. Yeah, but here's the thing. McFarlane's like classically trained. McFarlane, like, I know Seth.
11: What about you? You're just like.
0: I'm just me.
11: Winging it?
0: I learned on YouTube. Not kidding. I swear. I learned how to sing on YouTube. I just,
11: what?
0: Growing up, I'm sorry, I learned how to sing on TikTok.
11: While listening to iHeartRadio
0: and to
11: on TikTok.
0: Make sure to. No, but truly, I literally would watch tutorials growing up on how to sing.
11: No, I believe you. It's not, I don't mean it like that. I'm like, yeah, you suck. I get
0: yeah,
11: it.
0: Yeah, I can tell on that off note.
11: I think that you're, I don't, like, no, I'll say it as a compliment. I think that you have, like, a natural talent. Is all.
0: Aw, you're so sweet.
11: Yes.
0: Thanks so
11: Thank
0: much.
11: You. You're welcome.
0: I'm love.
11: Something's gonna happen.
0: I figured by the ominous music and the highlight on that red button, I assume we're supposed to do something over there.
11: Okay. Can I go press
0: the button? Yes. Yes, you can press the button. This is awesome.
11: Wait, do you press it with me?
0: Do you want the glory for yourself? Or do
11: yes.
0: you want to... You want... Okay.
11: You have a show. You
0: yeah,
11: have
0: yeah,
11: enough.
0: Yeah. I'll just... You do your thing.
11: Hello, TikTok. Okay, do I just press it for real?
0: Yeah,
11: okay.
0: Do whatever you want. I have no idea what's about
9: to happen. And now, give it up for the world premiere of the Rescuer music video.
0: I haven't even seen this.

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Available Friday, August 28th. Good night.

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1: 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I want to go to these things you want but don't need. 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
1: We're talking about those bad decisions that you have made at a convenience store. Kara, what was yours?
2: Yeah, so I had a long drive. For whatever reason, I was craving corn nuts. Like, how good? Crunchy, salty, all good. I'm in the car. I'm going to eat them. And next thing I know, I taste just pure mold. And there was mold all over the bag. And I, like, almost had to pull over and throw up. It was so, like, clearly those were sitting in the store for a long time. It was a fail.
1: Oh, no. That is literally the most disgusting thing ever. Thank you for calling and letting us know.
2: Thanks. You guys are the best.
1: We love you. Thanks for listening.
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1: 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And thank you for calling and listening at least.
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1: 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It's a new hit list. 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
1: 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More on the way. 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Till then, at La Crystal Rosas, at New Hit List, Gracie Abrams, Hit the Wall. 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

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Yay, we made it to Friday. This is Katie. So whatever you want to hear, just go ahead and hit me up on Instagram, Katie Radio 1. 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

0: 100. All right, let's talk about the story when it comes to Travis Kelsey. This is Katie. So as we're getting closer to the start of football season, I'm so excited. I love football season. The Kansas City Chiefs coach Andy Reid dismissed viral claims that Travis Kelsey showed up to training camp out of shape. And people were saying that he was rocking the dad bod.
1: Well, he came back in good shape. I mean, I know, you know, everybody's out there saying he's got the dad body and all this stuff, but but he looks the same to me that he's always looked. So, and just playing like crazy.
0: And like the pictures that they were posting, they were totally AI. I'm like, why are you going to do Travis Kelsey like that? It looked like Tim Allen in the movie The Santa Claus.
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All right, last day, best day to win that $1,000. This is Katie. So coming up later this morning, win that $1,000. I mean, you can fit in one more fun, I don't know, like a party, a trip before the summer is over. Or you can just get like a lot of fall scented candles. It's kind of where I'm going with it.

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I'm Katie, and thank you for making us a part of your day. 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

0: This is SL100. And in your daily dose of WTF news, and yes, it is out of Florida. I'm Katie. A woman in Polk County, Florida was arrested because she was driving, but her car was just swerving all over the road. As it turns out, was eating chicken wings and smoking weed, and there was meth in the back seat.
1: Louise Fuel. Oh, mama, she's 59. Life's not been good to her. So we stopped her because she's weaving all over the road about 10 o'clock at night on Masterpiece Road near Lake Wells. And she said, well, I'm weaving all over the road because I'm eating chicken wings. Well, she didn't lie to him because we could see some more chicken wings on her console. But we also could smell, whew, this marijuana, cannabis, emitting from her vehicle. I don't know how it works. Do you, like, eat chicken wings with one hand and smoke your doobie with the other and just rotate?
0: I mean, it's a legitimate question.
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KSL 100. What's up? 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

Your number one hit music station is SL 100. This is Katie. Okay, so we talked the other day about how Dunkin' is bringing back the fall menu on the 19th, Starbucks on the 25th, and next week, Little Debbie, they are rolling out their fall snack lineup. Pumpkin Spice Mini Muffins. There's Pumpkin Delights Filled Cookies. 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Pumpkin Spice Mini Donuts. I'm not done! And those fall party cakes.

0: Pittsburgh's number one hit music station is SL100. What's going on? This is Katie. Happy Friday. Thank you so much for listening. Anything that you want to hear, Katie, Radio 1, you can find me on Instagram, DM me there. 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I'm going to do Olivia Dean and Leon Thomas.
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1: That was a crazy study that trended this week. 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

KXL 100. This is Katie, and this morning at 7:05, start your morning with John, Jay, and Rich, and the second date update. Did they find love? Hey, it's Katie on SL 100, home of John, Jay, and Rich in the morning.

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This is SL100. All right, where are my pet parents at? Because according to a new report, over half of Americans say, what is a red flag? We're going to talk about it next.

0: and Rich Morning Show, SL 100. It's Katie, and according to a new survey, more than half of Americans say they would not date someone who sees their ex regularly to care for a shared pet, like they co-parent the pet. Do you think this is a red flag? See, and that is why, like, I came to a point where I was like, okay, my dog is my dog, and whatever happens in this relationship, the dog is coming with me.
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Follow us at SL100. Oh, let's talk about a new Music Friday that we have going on today. It's Katie. So it's with Alex Warren. So Alex Warren, he took over our TikTok last night, and he's got a brand new song, Rescuer, that you are going to hear all day today. Coming up later on this morning. I know.

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2: Look, if you had one shot, one opportunity, seize everything you ever wanted, one moment, did you capture it?

This is Katie, and yay, football is back at the Rock September 5th. 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We are SL 100.

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1: This is Katie. 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

0: XL 100, Hattiesburg's number one hit music station. What is going on? This is Katie. Thank you so much for listening. All right, this story that's trending about Somber. He was talking to Variety and said that he is hesitant when it comes to romance. He said, quote, since my recent success, I haven't really been able to get out there and get on the market. It's definitely weird and I'm figuring it out. I don't want to date someone who wants to date me for the wrong reasons, aka now that he's famous, Grammy nominated and all that. He said that he hasn't stopped dating, but Somber is definitely taking a different approach, which, listen, I get that.
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SL100. Okay, so it's it's who ASAP Rocky, Rihanna's partner, said that he would like to fight bare knuckle. I would like to see

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1: Okay, so we have a new music Friday that is going on today. So listen for it later on this hour. Of course, everywhere you go for your Friday on the free iHeartRadio app. But it's going to be with Alex Warren and his new song, Rescuer, which is so good. So that it's on the way later on.

This is Katie, and yay, football is back at The Rock September 5th. Our USM Golden Eagles take on Elkhorn State in the first game of the season. We are SL 100.

0: Kitzel 100. So this was a story that trended during the week. You saw her on Vanderpump Rules on Bravo, made an appearance on Vanderpump Villa on Hulu. Now Stassi Schroeder has her own show, House of Stassi, on Hulu as well. And people on TikTok are kind of calling out Stassi's husband, Bo. This is Katie. Because he hasn't been very truthful about things. First, his name, and then you find out more.
1: But then he also lied about his age, like, to, like, everyone in his life. Not just, like, professionally or whatever. He celebrated his 40th birthday on his 37th birthday. He lied about being 3 years older. I think he says it's for professional reasons.
0: What are the professional reasons? And then I guess there was a lot of bankruptcy that he had in his 20s. Stassi Schroeder said something. She commented on the TikTok that was like, you know, everyone is filing for bankruptcy back then. I was like, were they?
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1: 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Also text us, text JJR, whatever you want to say, to the number 96893. If you were listening to the show yesterday, it was pretty amazing. We finally had a minute to win it winner.
2: It was so epic. It was like mind-blowing. It's been a year.
1: 10 in a row and under a minute. It was amazing. So, but here's the good news. Pat Hickey immediately called up and gave us another $1,000. So keep listening because Minute to Win It is back. It was gone for a minute. Now it's back. So we're going to give away $1,000 a minute to win it sometime this morning. So when you hear us ask you to call in, you call in at 877-937-1047 to win another $1,000 of Pat Hickey's money.
3: Who's next? I mean, who's next? That's a superpower, winning that game. I was talking to my wife because I believe she has this superpower, which is hot takes on everything. And I love her dearly. She's my best friend and incredible. And I think in her normal life, she probably has to bite her tongue a lot. But around me, she does not bite her tongue. So she has a hot take on literally everything that happens. So I'll say something like, I'm going to go bring the trash around. You should wait till later in the day because it's too hot to do it now. Or, you know, it's like, I'm going to put ketchup on eggs. Why would you put ketchup on eggs? There's plenty of salt and pepper.
1: Is that a hot take or is that just controlling?
3: No, it's just a hot take.
1: Is that her superpower?
3: You could say anything. You could be like, what do you think of this commercial for Carl's Jr.? And she'll be like, well, it's good, except for when they show the meat too late in the commercial. They should have shown it earlier. So hot take on everything. And I'm like, wow, that is like a superpower that you have an opinion on it. And she said, if you ever talk about that on the show, which is another hot take she started without even knowing it, you should tell the people how often I'm right. And I said, what are you talking about? The majority of the time, I am totally right. And I'm like, I don't know that I agree with that. I think that you think that you're right the majority of the time, like everybody thinks they're right the majority of the time. But I don't know if that's true. And she's like, okay, to prove my superpower, every time I have a hot take that you disagree with, I am keeping a running tab on my computer in a spreadsheet form. And at the end of the month, I will say, Stacey Barra, right 37, Rich, maybe 6.
1: Wow. So like if you're watching this, if you watch the Spider-Man movie, Zendaya would call in and say, my boyfriend is Spider-Man.
3: Right.
1: His superpower is he can swing from building to building to building to building. So your wife has a hot take on
3: everything. I say her superpower is hot takes. Her superpower, according to her, is that she's right most of the time.
1: All right. 877-937-1047. What is your significant other's superpower? Vanessa, superpower. Yeah. Your significant other, he or she, what she have, he have?
4: He, my husband, has patience.
1: Has what? Has what? Has what?
2: Patience.
3: That's good.
1: Is that what you said? Patience?
4: Yes. Endless amount of patience.
1: Is he a doctor?
4: No, he is a retired U.S. Marine after 20 years, currently works with Maricopa, and he's just married to me. That's neurodivergent. I have 4 different diagnoses. We have 3 very active boys, so it's a lot.
1: All right.
3: Boy, that's a good one to have. That's a great superpower. I do not share the patience thing.
4: I don't either.
1: All right. Well, thank you, Vanessa. Laurel, what is your significant other's superpower?
5: Super farts.
2: Dang. Ew.
3: Like lots of bass.
1: You can clear a theater. What do you got?
5: All of it. Smell and just the incredible length of how long they last.
3: Listen, I'm sure he's good. But I would put my John Jay against him any day.
6: Is, John Jay, he toots a lot and he toots long. But thankfully, I have not smelt a stinky John Jay fart. And the day that I do smell a stinky John Jay fart, I will not be happy.
3: I mean, that was more
1: a long time ago when I used to eat everything. Now it's usually just CPAP air in my CPAP machine. But back in the day when I had a bad diet, now I eat clean. It's just air.
3: You want to have a Showdown Marvel battle, though? You bring your husband in here.
1: And I'll bring him down. Bring him in here.
5: He could be hired to do sound effects with his farts. I mean, they're very amazing.
1: All right, Laurel, I'd like to hear you make that sound effect. What do they sound like?
5: They almost sound like a beautiful song sometimes. They start off low and then they go up into like a soprano.
3: You can't change keys.
1: Let me hear it. Let me hear it. Wow.
3: You can't do that.
1: That's amazing. All right, he's it. He wins. He's the super fart in the next Spider-Man movie.
3: Super musical.
1: Fart. Yeah, yep. Thanks, Laurel. Steve, what's your significant other's superpower?
7: Super smelling.
1: Mm. Oh, really?
0: Yes.
1: Example?
0: She can smell farts from far, far away.
1: I think we just talked to your wife. All right, Steve, thanks. My wife's superpower, by the way, she knows exactly when to interrupt a great TV show right before the big dramatic part. Oh. Right when you've been waiting the whole time for the most intense part of a TV show, she can walk right in and ask me a question. It's unbelievable.
3: And are the questions just as maddening as the interruption?
1: Oh, it's just so... Or she can get on a phone call really loud in a very important part of a TV show or movie. What about you, Kyle? You got a significant other that can interrupt something?
2: I do have a significant other.
1: I don't know why it came out that way.
2: Scott, my husband, my only significant other, I'd say superpower is fixing things. So he's done everything from fixing landscape leaks to replacing a full entire disposal. He's fixed our washer before. He's fixed fans. He's replaced all kinds of things.
3: You know, that would be a great YouTube channel for him with his voice where he narrates.
6: Yeah.
3: No, I'm going to fix the dishwasher.
1: What about you, Peyton? Your significant other?
6: Yeah, my husband, Kadeem, his superpower would be coming across as this like super chill, nonchalant dude, but actually being the most annoying human being on the face of the earth.
1: Okay, you see, you guys are in love. What a great thing to say as a newlywed.
3: Just to you, right? Yeah.
6: So in love. Right. He has you guys fooled, I'm telling you.
1: All right, text us your significant other's superpower to 96893. Put JJR in the front of it. JJR 96893 and your significant other's superpower. It's John Jane Rich.
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1: Alyssa, you're on the air. Good morning.
2: Good morning.
1: Just told to pick you up that it's an emergency or that it has to happen now.
2: Yes, because I am calling you straight from the hospital. My husband and I are about to have our first baby, and we are in a little bit of a deliberation right now, and I need your guys, not advice, but just to kind of talk some sense into him.
3: I mean, since you're having the baby, shouldn't he just agree with anything that you say right now?
2: Right? Oh, yeah, well, one would think. Absolutely, one would think.
1: What's the dilemma? Talk to us. So wait, you're in the room right now. You're like getting ready to deliver a baby.
2: Yes.
1: Okay.
2: Yes, absolutely.
4: Is he there with you?
2: Yes, he is.
1: What's his name?
5: Yes.
1: Oh, he's there. Oh, hey, Joe, what's your name?
5: Joey.
1: All right, Joey, hold on. Can you hold on for one second? Let's hear Alyssa's issue. Go ahead, Alyssa.
2: Okay. So my issue is that we have picked out a name. We're having a baby boy. Picked out a name, and everything is very, very fine. It's been fine for a long time until I'm literally here right now, and I'm realizing, my husband really wants to name him something classic. We want to name him Peter, right?
1: Okay.
2: Classic, very sweet. We love it. But it just now dawned on me that our last name is Parker.
3: That's awesome. I love that. That's so much.
2: Is it awesome?
1: Yeah.
6: Yeah, it's like a superhero.
1: Yeah, well, what is your problem with it?
2: Well, the fact is that the nurse she kind of laughed at it. And then she said, with great power comes great responsibility. And now I'm sitting here thinking that our entire life, it's just going to be references to Spider-Man. And true. I don't really want to deal with that.
3: Listen, that is true. This is amazing. Yeah. Amazing for the kid, probably not for you. We have friends, John Jay and I have friends. Remember our buddy Chris Pickle? Their son's name, one is named Bruce. Clark Kent, and the other one is named Bruce Wayne.
4: Right. No way.
3: Yeah, because he's such a superhero fan. And Chris is like, do I not get cool points for the rest of my life for letting that happen? Because she's not into that at all. But she just let it go.
1: Well, I was going to say, like, Peter Parker, like, I don't want to bag on our friends, but, like, Clark Kent was always kind of a doofus, right? Peter Parker is freaking cool.
6: Yeah,
4: he's right? Spider-Man.
1: Right, but I also understand you don't want the rest of your life as a parent got to deal with these one-liners all the time,
6: and
1: right?
6: And also, heaven forbid you ever do a non-Spider-Man birthday party.
1: Yeah.
6: I'm never going to hear that.
1: Well,
2: what if he does end up liking, you know, DC over Marvel?
3: Of course he will.
1: Oh, that's funny. You know? Well, Joey, what's your argument?
5: I think it's an awesome name. It's a classic. And, you know, we got built-in Halloween costumes for the whole family. It can't be better.
3: Yeah, I mean, really, nobody's going to forget your kid's name. He's got his own personal branding.
4: That's true, but, like, you have to, like, I don't know, as a kid, I feel like I would probably get a little annoyed of that, too. Like, every time your teacher calls your name, Peter Parker, like Spider-Man. Like, at some point, like, that's going to get annoying.
1: Actually, also, you think about this for a second. When you deal with bullying, when people, come on, Peter Parker, you're so bad. You ain't so tough.
4: Yeah, bullying.
1: And they're going to throw spider webs at him and do yeah.
2: And kids can be ruthless and relentless. And I don't want to have a kid that's just going to end up going by his middle name because he resents the fact that we chose Peter for his first name.
1: So our job actually is to talk Joey out of wanting it. And Joey, I think I could do that for you really quick.
5: I mean, if you think you can. My argument, I'm going to tell you guys, is when he applies for a job and there's hundreds of applications, who do you think they're going to call?
3: Peter Parker.
1: Well, at least for the interview.
3: Yeah, for sure.
1: Let's meet this Peter Parker character.
5: I got him in the door.
1: Okay, so when I was a kid, and I think still growing up, the name Peter is also synonymous with penis. People say Peter. If my aunt had a Peter, she'd be my uncle. So my dad always said. So
6: your dad said that.
1: Yeah. Every time I go, what if this? And you go, if my aunt had a Peter, she'd be my uncle. And I'd be like, what? So that's something to think about. You know, like, you don't want to name your kid Richard, no offense, Rich, because a lot of people go by the name Dick, especially if you're watching Pan Am 103. The guy's name is Dick the whole time. And every time they say Dick, you can't just go, what? You always, that's his name.
3: I don't go by that, but I get called that quite a bit.
1: Yeah, this is true. So stuff like you know, when girls are coming up with baby names for their baby, you never really want to tell anybody because everyone always tells you don't do that because of whatever. Because, her name's going to be Destiny. Oh,
0: coming up on the center stage is Destiny. Put your hands together. Like, you don't want to tell people because it sounds like a stripper name. So you kind of like, if you lean against Peter Parker, you got to deal with that the rest of your life. So thoughts, Alyssa, Joey.
5: I mean, it's not like I'm trying to name him SpongeBob SquarePants.
7: I know, it's Peter Parker. It is literally Peter Parker, years. Honey.
4: You guys just need a rock, paper, scissors this way.
6: I feel like I have the easiest solution.
3: Okay, please.
6: This one's easy.
2: Have the capability to deliberate this right now with him right now.
6: I have the perfect solution for you, Alyssa.
2: Okay.
6: Joey, Peter is the middle name. That way, if he's into it, he likes Spider-Man, he can go by his middle name. But nobody ever has to know that's his middle name.
0: Right.
4: True.
0: Great first name, Elon.
6: Okay.
0: Elon Peter Parker. He won't get made fun of.
2: Maybe not.
3: Man, it's too bad.
4: It's
3: that
4: a good compromise.
3: Too bad Parker's not his first name, because you could make his middle name something like Over There. Parker, Over There. Be kind of fun.
6: They're trying to avoid those things.
4: Right.
0: Parker. Anyway. Well, thanks for calling in, you guys, and congratulations on having a baby here any second now. Better hurry and think about what you're going to do.
2: Thank you guys so much.
0: You got it, man. Wow. What a situation.
5: If you guys want to send flowers, just put them for Peter Parker, okay? Yeah. Yeah. Yeah. Yeah. Yeah. Yeah.

0: SL 100, Hattiesburg's number one hit music station.
1: Peyton, what is the wedding dilemma you are in this weekend?
2: Oh, just the fact that I don't have any information about the weekend at all.
1: I thought it had to do with your outfit, too.
2: Oh, well, yeah, that, too. That has a little bit of a part of
1: What's the information you don't have?
2: I don't know. Like, Kadeem's in the wedding. It's like one of his childhood best friends. Apparently, there's a rehearsal dinner. What am I supposed to wear to the rehearsal dinner? We're supposed to be going out, but, like, I don't know what I'm supposed to wear. Like, where am I supposed to go? Do I know who I'm going to the wedding? He has no answers for me.
3: Oh, even if he's in the wedding, so you'll probably be sitting, like, off on an island somewhere.
2: Solo dolo, literally. Yeah,
1: it's his childhood best friend?
2: Yeah, no, his whole family's going to be there. It's going to be a great time.
1: But do you know the childhood best friend?
2: Yeah, I know him.
1: Like, can't you say, hey, Dave?
2: No, I don't know him like that. I would never text him.
1: call him.
4: No.
1: Hey, man, I'm coming to the wedding with Kadeem. No. Where exactly is this?
2: That will never happen. Okay. No, but also, so like I'm trying to figure out, what do I wear to the wedding? Is there a dress code? Okay, I don't want to accidentally wear the same color as the bridesmaids. Like, what's going on here? So I go and I start looking them up online, and I'm like looking up their wedding website, and it says like neutrals or browns. So I'm like, great. I hop online, order two black dresses. I'm like, that's neutral, right? I'm texting Kadeem's mom. She's like, yeah, no, babe, you need to wear brown. So I have less than 24 hours to find a brown dress. Hopefully it won't be
4: brown. You have a really cute brown dress, but is it like super formal?
2: What dress?
4: The one you wore with the thing that is like tight right here and this cute little skirt that goes
3: the
4: down.
3: Princess Tiana
4: like
3: dress.
4: Right here.
1: You look like you worked for...
2: Oh, yes. No, that won't work.
1: You worked for UPS corporate? Does a person work for UPS?
3: What can brown do?
2: But my problem is like we're kind of in the middle of summer right now. Brown isn't necessarily a summer color. So I don't know where. So if anyone, like if any girly pops work at cute like boutiques or like maybe like a store at the mall and you know for a fact you got a cute brown dress that will work for a wedding, please let me know because I will be there today.
4: Have you looked on Amazon too?
2: I have looked on Amazon and they just like don't do it for me.
4: I know. Well, and then they come and you're like, what is this?
1: Do you have to match with Kadeem at all or no?
2: I don't think so. I think it's just like shades of browns is like the whole color vibe.
1: Look at this. Look at the news right now. The first Spirit Halloween location is open. I actually thought that opened before. Didn't we talk about that?
2: That did. The one over by my house has been open since like last week.
1: Yeah, boy, they're behind.
3: Mm-hmm.
1: Yeah, because I remember talking about that. Not long ago, I couldn't believe the Spirit was open already.
3: Is that what's going to happen to all the Salad and Ghosts? They're going to be Spirit Halloween
1: stores. Oh, my God.
4: They're too small.
1: There's going to be 70
4: of
1: them.
4: Small.
3: Yeah, three costumes in here.
4: Drive-through Spirit. Yes.
1: Do you think somebody's going to buy all the Salad and Ghosts and turn them into
3: I don't know that you could buy 70.
4: Dutch Bros could. It's about the same size.
2: Yeah.
3: Well, where I live off of Val Vista, there's two Dutch Bros like right across the street from each other.
2: Well, you know the whole lore with that Dutch Bros. So one of them is like one of the, what do they call it? Franchisee owners.
3: Yeah.
2: And then the one across the street, the newer location was built by the company. So a lot of people are upset because they're like, why would you build one right next door to your franchisee?
3: They're competing.
2: They're competing. And they're like, why like pick that spot? So I only go to the one to my left.
3: I only like left side Dutch.
2: I go to the Orange.
3: Left side Dutch.
2: Yeah.
4: Right, left side from which way?
1: We're going to put another $1,000 in your pocket. Kiss is going to pay your bills. That's coming up. Listen for the keyword. When you hear it, enter it at 1047kissfm.com. You're qualified. Pay your bills brought to you by Lerner and Rowe. Here is The Weeknd. 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

0: It's SL100.
1: So BuzzFeed had this article called "There's No Such Thing as a Dumb Question." Well, that's wrong. BuzzFeed rounded up a dozen stories from Reddit where people were asked dumb questions, so dumb that it made them lose faith in humanity.
2: Wow. It's extreme.
1: Someone asked a below-knee amputee, so their leg was cut off below the knee, and said, "How long until your leg hair grows back? How long until your leg grows back? Sorry, how long until your leg grows back?
3: Both those are, dumb.
1: A fishing captain on a boat in the ocean was asked, "What elevation are we at?"
3: Sea level.
1: Sea level. How do you think they get the mashed potato inside the French fry? You think about it, that's a good French fry.
3: Yeah.
1: Right? It's crispy on the outside and mushy on the inside.
2: Yeah.
1: A girl learning to drive asked her instructor if you really have to check your blind spot every time you change lanes. An American was visiting Alaska, and she went around looking to exchange U.S. dollars for Alaskan dollars.
2: Oh, my gosh.
1: These are some of the dumbest questions. I think Peyton's like Googling if they're real or not.
2: Literally.
1: Like, I don't know. So I thought this was, this next one is dumb, but when you really think about it, you have to put your mind a little bit in the history class. They said, so for the Louisiana Purchase, how did they get the land all the way over here from France? You guys
3: run
1: get that
3: from
1: one?
3: France.
1: You get that
2: shaking
1: one?
2: My head.
1: You get it, Peyton? You get it?
2: I think because you can't bring the land, right? The land
1: is
2: there.
1: They bought the land from France.
2: So it's just theirs.
1: They bought it. They sold it, but yeah.
3: They didn't bring part of it from,
1: Is it possible to fax cash to another person?
2: Oh my gosh, that'd be crazy. That would be cool.
1: Somebody on the cruise, well, now you have Apple Pay, so you can text
2: right,
1: it.
2: Literally.
1: Somebody on the cruise boat said, "What time does the midnight buffet start?"

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0: We are Hattiesburg's number one hit music station, SL100. Hey, Deborah, what's up? You're on the air. Good morning.
1: Good morning, everyone.
2: Hey.
1: I am calling because, John Jay, I searched and searched and searched last night to try and remember the name of the show that you were on, only to come up empty-handed and disappointed. So I want to know, what was the name of the show that you were on that is on Peacock?
0: It's called Forever Young, and the best way to remember it is that song. Forever young, I want to be forever young. Right?
1: Oh, I love the serenade. My heart is just floating.
0: Yeah,
1: okay, John Jay, can I have your autograph?
0: Sure. It came out on Sunday on Peacock, and it's right now, and it's an Emmy Award-winning show, and it's hosted by Dr. Pablo Pritchard, who is a very famous doctor here. Yeah, really handsome, and he's single, too, so... Anyway.
1: Oh, is he? As am I.
0: Oh.
3: Deborah.
4: Set him up.
0: Yeah, so it's a show I did on VO2 Max and longevity and training and health and fitness and stuff. So, and what's cool is, well, as soon as I saw that show and I saw how out of shape I was, I started exercising right and changing things. And then I've lost 30 pounds since I filmed the show. So that's why when I look at the show, I'm like, oh, and now I'm like, I think I look
1: that's
0: a lot better.
1: Amazing. But John Jay, over the years, which has been many, I've been listening to you, all you have to do is think about losing weight and you're down 15 pounds.
0: That is true. It is my superpower to keep
3: right.
0: With the theme of the show. It is a superpower. I can lose weight and gain weight faster than anybody.
3: That's true.
0: All right, Deborah.
3: We've seen it.
0: Thanks
3: you're down like 9 pounds in a day.
0: Thanks for listening, Deborah. Have a great day and look it up. It's on Peacock.
1: You guys too. Love you guys.
0: Love you too. Speaking of TV shows, Nielsen has released its list of the most streamed shows of the first half of 2026, along with the amount of minutes that they've streamed. So the top 10 shows from 10 up: Paw Patrol, number 10, Bob's Burgers, number 9, Family Guy, 8, SpongeBob, number 7, Bridgerton, 6, Big Bang Theory is number 5 on HBO. Grey's Anatomy, which is wild. That's such been around forever.
3: All those seasons.
0: That's number 4. The Grey's Anatomy ripoff, The Pitt, is number 3. Can you guys guess 2 and 1?
3: I got to say Stranger Things was pretty huge.
0: Peyton, Kyle?
4: I was going to say Stranger Things, but if I'm going to switch it up, maybe something like, was Beast Game, like what's like a...
5: I feel like it's something like a kid's show over. Like Coco Melon.
4: Yeah.
0: Okay, Kyle's close.
4: Oh, number, it's Rachel.
0: Number 2 is Bluey.
5: Okay.
0: 22.8 billion minutes streamed, and number 1 is Stranger Things.
3: Yeah.
0: Julia, good morning.
6: Good morning.
0: Okay, you're going to play a game with us. We are playing for Doja Cat tickets. All right, Peyton, what game are we playing?
4: Okay, this is a pop culture trivia game. Round 1's easy, round 2 is a little bit more difficult, and round 3 is pretty hard, so make sure you put your thinking caps on this morning. John Jay, we're going to start with you. Who played the original genie in Disney's Aladdin?
0: Robin Williams.
4: Correct. Rich, what is the name of SpongeBob's pet snail?
3: Oh my gosh. Patrick is his friend. Pet snail. Buzz.
4: Incorrect. The answer I was looking for is Gary.
3: Gary, of
4: Gary.
3: Course.
4: Gary. Kyle. Which reality show asked contestants to accept this rose?
5: The Bachelor and the Bachelorette.
4: Correct.
5: Yes.
4: Good job, Kyle. All right, Julia. Which Car Jenner is a Leo?
0: That's a hard one.
3: Mm-hmm.
7: Which Car Jenner is a Leo? Chloe? I think.
4: Incorrect. I was looking for Kylie Jenner. But that's okay. We still have a chance to redeem ourselves in round 2. John Jay, what social media app uses the ghost logo?
0: Snapchat.
4: Correct. Rich, what was Beyonce's girl group called before she went solo?
3: Destiny's Child.
4: Correct. Kyle. Which actor plays Rose in the Titanic?
5: Oh my gosh, what is her name? I can see her face.
6: Oh,
5: okay.
6: I know.
5: Ah, okay. So it's Leonardo DiCaprio and...
4: Need an answer in 3, 2.
5: I'll just steal it.
4: Julia for the steal.
7: It's Kate Winslet.
5: Yes.
4: Yes. Kyle, it's all right. Julia, you stole that point from her. You have a chance to tie it up with John Jay right here. Julia... Who played Sharpay Evans in High School Musical?
7: Oh my gosh.
0: Dude, she's getting the hard ones.
7: Oh my gosh. I can see her.
5: See, I know that's like pop
7: to the top. The voice of Phineas and Ferb.
3: Yes.
7: The sister.
4: I will give you a point for Candace. Yes. Kyle's trying to lob it to you.
7: Thank you.
4: I need an answer in 3, 2, 1.
7: Oh my God.
5: It's Ashley Tisdale.
4: Yes! She got at the buzzer. Julia, yes, girl. You took the lead right there with 3 points heading in to our most difficult round. John Jay, how many bones are in the adult human body?
0: 387.
4: Incorrect. I was looking for 206. Oh. Rich, you have 0 points in this game. I have chance. I have faith that you have a.
3: I did. I got the last one right.
4: I don't think so.
3: Oh, okay.
4: Oh, yeah, you did get Destiny's Child. My bad. Okay. Which country gifted the Statue of Liberty to the United States of America?
3: This is a former minute to win it question. That is France.
4: Correct. 2 points. Tied it up with John Jay. Kyle, this might be difficult, but it is the hard round. What is the name of Drake and Josh's little sister?
5: Tamara.
4: Incorrect.
5: I don't know. I have no idea.
4: I was looking for Megan. Iconic line in that TV show, but that's all right. Julia, you win this game, but here's your last question. What are the 3 flavors in the Neapolitan ice cream?
7: Oh, strawberry, chocolate, and vanilla.
4: Correct. Boom. And Julia, you are fair and square, my winner. You beat everybody by a long shot, and you are going to see Doja Cat.
7: Awesome. I just want to say I love you guys. I listen to you every morning, and I'm so excited.
0: All right, Julia. Awesome. Thank you for listening.
7: My daughter's name is also Peyton.
4: Oh, my gosh. So. She spelled with an A or an E?
7: An A.
4: Oh, my gosh.
7: Thanks,
4: we're twins.
7: To my husband.
4: Love that.
0: Hold on to line, Julian. Thanks for listening. Hold on to line.
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1: Peyton, what's the vibe for horoscopes today?
2: Well, it's Friday, so I'm just going to tell you what you should do today to give you good vibes going into your weekend. Also, if it's your birthday today, you are a Leo, and you share a birthday with Charlize Theron and Jalen Hurts.
1: Okay, let's say hello to Vanessa. Vanessa, good morning. What's your sign?
3: Capricorn, the goat, baby.
2: Capricorns, you guys are literally the goat. But for you guys today to have good vibes for your weekend, you need to be a mentor for like 5 minutes. Give solid, grounded advice to somebody, or maybe even some encouragement to someone who looks up to you and feels a little bit lost. That's all you have to do to have some good vibes going into your weekend.
3: Clock it.
2: Yes.
1: All right, Vanessa, have a great day. Thanks for listening.
3: All right, thanks, John Jay. Bye.
1: Hi, Jen.
4: Hi, John Jay. How are you?
1: What's your sign?
4: Cancer.
2: Okay, Cancers, for you guys to have some good energy going into your weekend, you need to deliver a home-cooked comfort gesture. So maybe like cook a meal, drop it off at your favorite neighbor, maybe even like your mom or your bestie's house, and just listen to like a good conversation with someone that you haven't talked to in a while. That's going to give you the best vibes for your weekend.
4: That sounds really wonderful. I really need that right now. So I will absolutely do that. Thank you, Pei.
2: You're welcome.
1: Bye, Jen.
4: Bye.
1: How about Pisces?
2: Yeah, Rich, for you to have some good energy going into the weekend, you actually need to send positive energy. So maybe like write a handwritten note or something. Give someone a really big hug when maybe they need it the most. Just give out positive energy, and you are one of those people who are going to get it right back.
5: I love that. Yeah. I love that for everyone.
2: Me too.
1: How about Libras?
2: Kyle, for you, maybe leave like a really good tip or something, or maybe like a really good review on a restaurant that you go to over the weekend. Because if you spread instant good vibes, all of that energy is going to come right back to you, and it's going to make your days a little bit easier.
6: I love that.
2: Yeah.
1: How about Virgos?
2: John Jay, take a headache off of someone's plate. So this means like doing something quick for someone else. Help out a little bit, whether that's a friend, a coworker, I don't know, maybe your wife, do some laundry, and you'll have some really good energy over the weekend.
1: It was funny, my wife, she has a pretty sore shoulder. And so she's been sleeping with this heating pad that's plugged in. And the last couple of days, the heating pad, for some reason, is like tied up on her coffee table or whatever, you know, the little cabinet next to her, the nightstand, and it hasn't been able to get the right way. But she brings it up right when we get in bed. So last night, she was getting into bed and she pulled it and it knocked a bunch of stuff down. And I was already in bed under the covers. And she already gave me a speech a couple of days earlier about if I could say stuff like, how can I be helpful, right? She gave me this whole speech. That's a whole other story. So everything falls to the floor, and I'm in bed, and I go, what just happened? She goes, everything just fell, and I go, how can I be helpful without getting up or moving and getting out of the covers?
5: Oh, man, you almost had it right. Almost had it.
1: And she's like, fine, you don't have to do anything. Okay, great, thanks.
2: So what you're telling me, John Jay, is now when you get home from the show, you are going to go and detangle that cord that she sleeps on. So she didn't even have to worry about it when she gets into bed.
1: Here's what happened. It was the other day, so my wife was cooking. She made steaks for everybody. She made ribeyes for everybody. And then my son's girlfriend's steak was not cooked all the way. It was pretty raw. And so she was cooking the steak for her, and it was done. And then Blake was going to go in the sauna. And Blake says to me, she goes, can you check this? If it's okay for Catherine, if it's not cooked enough, can you cook it for her? And I go, it looks cooked enough for me. I go, it looks cooked. I think it's fine. And she goes, can you just say, yes, I'll do whatever you want. How's it gonna be helpful? Yeah. I'm like, yeah, of course. I go, but I'm just saying that it's cooked. I think it's fine. Why can't you just be, and I'm, all right, fine, whatever.
2: Go, I'm team go Blake on this one.
1: Go in your sauna.
6: 100%.
2: Team Blake.
1: Then remind me to tell you the story about the divorce attorney we talked to.
2: Oh, please. What? In your dreams.
1: Actually, it was a judge. I interviewed on the highly successful John Jay Van Ness podcast. I interviewed Judge Toler. She was the host of Divorce Court for 14 years.
5: Oh, yeah.
6: Oh, that's awesome.
1: Yeah.
5: I bet she's seen some doozies.
1: She has. It was a great interview. It'll be dropping next week on the John Jay Van Ness podcast. But on my way to the podcast, my wife and I got into a fight. And so I'm sitting down with the judge. And I go, let me ask you something. Right? I'm talking about whatever's going on with divorce court. I go, here's the situation. My wife and I have been together for a long time. She's like, and so I go, can I present something to you? She goes, yeah. So I have my routines, right? I have very specific routines. And on podcast day, I have a very specific podcast routine. And I usually drive from my house to the podcast alone, quiet, thinking about my interview.
5: Sure.
1: She wanted to come with me. So she came with me the whole time she's talking. The whole time. And I was like, Blake, I need to focus on this podcast. I need to focus on my interview. She's like, oh, yeah, I understand. You have a minute. And in a minute, I pull up and I get out. And then I do this interview with her, with the divorce attorney. And I thought it was okay. It wasn't great. So I tell the attorney. And you know what she said? Oh, the judge. What do you think the judge said? Divorce court.
2: About that fight?
1: Yeah.
2: That you need to make more time for Blake to talk.
5: You need to listen. You need to be in a show an empathetic ear. And that she doesn't feel like she's being heard. So you need to make her feel heard.
2: Yeah.
1: Interesting that you say that. If I tell, I'm going to tell you the truth. The honest to God truth is I don't remember. It's on the podcast.
2: Okay. We'll have to, yeah.
1: When it drops. Right.
2: I'm like, I would imagine that the divorce lady would say, I didn't even listen to
1: her answer. That's how bad this, I was so mad. I swear, I know. So when it comes out, I'll find it and play it on the air. Anyway, you can follow it on Instagram @JohnJVanNess Podcast. Anyway, if you missed your horoscope, they're all posted at JohnJVanNess.com.

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1: It's time for Stacks and Hacks. I have stacks of information. Rich has life hacks. Recent study analyzed a bunch of online reviews to see which city in the whole world had the best customer service. Now, first of all, nobody in America made it.
2: I was just going to say, it's got to be something where like Japan or something.
3: Yeah, it's probably not France either.
2: Well, remember during the World Cup, Japan's team, like the fans stayed after and cleaned up the stadiums after their teams played?
1: Well, oh, wow. Japan's not in the top five.
2: Oh, wow.
3: Really?
1: Yeah, it's Dublin, Ireland, Paris, France, Liverpool, UK, Hanoi, Vietnam, and Edinburgh, UK. 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
3: Right on.
1: And number 1 is San Diego, California for best customer service. There's a list of boomers, their top problems with grocery stores, and they include self-checkout.
3: Yeah.
1: They say it's a younger person's game. Bargain grocery stores. Boomers prefer classic supermarkets rather than dealing with the lack of inventory and organization. What's a bargain grocery store?
2: Like Aldi.
3: Yeah. Food City.
1: Searching for products. Boomers don't like stores moving things around. Digital coupons. They share, the people 65 and older who use smartphone apps and stuff like that, they'd rather have physical coupons, not digital coupons.
3: What do you even get those anymore? Does anybody get a paper
1: newspaper
3: anymore?
1: Newspaper, maybe?
3: Do people get the paper?
1: They're sick of generic brands, neglected shopping carts, sold out products, and no grocery baggers. I do have a thing. When I go to the grocery store and sometimes I'll bag my groceries and I feel like I'm offending the people. So then sometimes I'll stand there and wait. And they're looking at me like, what? And I'm like, am I supposed to, can I, what's the rule? I don't want to offend you. So then I bag them. And then I've had them rebag mine. They don't like the way I bag.
3: Rebag?
1: Yeah.
4: Oh my gosh. You know who has the best bagging like
3: Trader
4: system?
3: Joe's.
4: Trader Joe's. They have the best bagging system.
3: And
4: they're good quality too.
3: And they know how to like Tetris it so the stuff goes where it's supposed to.
4: Totally.
1: Here is a list. Did you know that some of the most common items we use every day are working double duty? Here are some objects that have hidden features that make life a little easier. I'm just going to go in order. The raised bumps on the F and J keys help you position your hands correctly without looking at the keyboard.
4: Yes, you learn that when you learn how to type.
1: I didn't know that. The arrow next to your fuel gauge points to the side of your car where the gas cap is located.
4: Yes.
1: The tiny hole in padlocks help drain water and provide a spot for lubricant if the lock starts sticking.
3: Oh, that's fun.
2: I did not know that.
3: I didn't either.
1: What tiny hole?
2: Apparently, there's a tiny hole there.
1: The hole in a pasta spoon drains water and measures about one serving of dry spaghetti.
4: Yeah.
1: What's a pasta spoon?
4: Like the, so you know the, it's like the ladle and it has a little hole in it, but it also has the claw so you can hook up.
1: Hilarious. Yeah. I didn't know that. Ugh. I have used that for soup and had to scoop it really fast.
3: Do you know what else?
1: No. Like, this spoon is so stupid.
2: This is so stupid.
1: I complained about this spoon. Go on.
4: With the hole in the bottom too?
1: Why would you touch it?
2: It's not a soup spoon.
1: The small hole at the end of a tape measure can catch into a nail or screw, which means measuring can be done a one-person job. The black dots around a windshield help protect the adhesive that holds the glass in place. It also helps with heat distribution. And the loop on the back of some dress shirts was designed so the shirt could be hung without wrinkling.
3: Oh. I always wondered about that loop.
1: What's that for? I thought that's what's for. You hanging up on a thing, right?
3: Well, I mean, I guess, yeah, but I didn't even think about it. I thought it was something for a tie or like a bow tie.
1: What do you got for life hacks, Rich?
3: Well, all right. So this just happened to me last night. We got some Target delivered and we got some Shamrock Farms cottage cheese, which sat on the counter all night because somebody forgot to put it away. I threw it away and my wife complained. She's like, it's still good. It's sealed. And I don't think that's true. I think when you leave something like that out, it's done forever. 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
1: Hey, I'm going to tell you right now, the sign, I don't know if you ever thought this before, if you come home, you wonder if your dog likes you or not. I have the signs that your dog, you are the your dog's least favorite family member. Because I think that a lot, I have five That's dogs. Sad. When I come home, it's a little chaotic. And we also have the Love Pup Dog Rescue. And by the way, our shelter is full. We need to find homes for dogs. We have this dog named Bosco, which is a yellow lab. We've had him for almost a year. He's the greatest dog. If you go to Love Pup Foundation on Instagram, shoot us a DM. You know, we don't charge an adoption fee. We also brought in a Frenchie named Archie, full-blooded three-year-old Frenchie. Fantastic dog. We have lots of dogs that need homes, so please check them out. So before we play Minute to Win It, signs your dog's least favorite family member is you. He won't let you pet him for more than a few seconds. Whenever you sit next to him on the couch, he moves.
2: Oh, that's bad.
1: I want my dog to move because they always sit in my spot. If you go to the fridge, he takes your spot on the couch. If he refuses any command before a treat has been dangled. When your family comes home, he goes nuts for everyone except you. When you come home, he barely stirs. If you wrestle with someone in the family, he growls at you. Now, this next one, my dogs do this with me. When you try to take him on a long walk, he goes on strike, sitting down and refusing to budge. But that's, I think it's just like, they're just like, they've had enough.
2: Yeah, they're lazy.
1: Whenever you put him in the car, he shivers as if he's fearing you might drive him into the woods.
3: Aww.
1: After you pick up his poop and tie the plastic bag, he poops again. That means your dog doesn't like you. If you put him on your bed, he sits on your pillow. That means he doesn't like you.
2: I got one of those.
1: For the most part, I think my dogs like me. Anyway. Any hoodle. Pat Hickey gave us $1,000. $1,000 can be yours if you get Rich's 10 questions right in a row. And Chantel, good morning.
4: Good morning.
2: 60 seconds, 10 questions. Rock 'em and win $1,000. Here we go. What Marvel superhero transforms when he gets angry?
4: The Hulk.
2: What is the main ingredient in a traditional omelet?
4: Eggs.
2: What sport do the Harlem Globetrotters play?
4: Basketball.
2: Which U.S. president appears on the $5 bill?
4: Abraham Lincoln.
2: Which sitcom was set around a coffee shop called Central Perk?
4: Friends.
2: What country is credited with giving the world sushi?
4: Japan.
2: What is the Roman god of war?
4: Ares.
3: Oh, not Ares?
4: Athena.
2: No, Roman god of war. Is Mars.
4: Oh, Roman.
3: Mm. Mars. Ooh.
4: Mars.
3: You did great, Chantel.
2: Man, awesome. You were on fire.
5: Yeah, you really were. You were rolling through those.
1: Well, the good news is you don't go away empty-handed. We're going to set you up with breakfast or lunch at Over Easy Restaurants.
4: Okay. Oh, darn. Okay.
1: You were great, Chantel. Hold on the line. Eat at overeasy.com.

0: 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Also text us, text JGR, whatever you want to say, to the number 96893. If you were listening to the show yesterday, it was pretty amazing. We finally had a minute to win it winner.
1: It was so epic.
2: It was like mind-blowing. It's been a year.
0: 10 in a row and under a minute. It was amazing. So, but here's the good news. Pat Hickey immediately called up and gave us another $1,000. So keep listening, because Minute to Win It is back. It was gone for a minute. Now it's back. So we're going to give away $1,000 a minute to win it sometime this morning. So when you hear us ask you to call in, you call in at 877-937-1047 to win another $1,000 of Pat Hickey's money.
3: Who's next? I mean, who's next? That's a superpower, winning that game. I was talking to my wife because I believe she has this superpower, which is hot takes on everything. And I love her dearly. She's my best friend and incredible. And I think in her normal life, she probably has to bite her tongue a lot. But around me, she does not bite her tongue. So she has a hot take on literally everything that happens. So I'll say something like, I'm going to go bring the trash around. You should wait till later in the day because it's too hot to do it now. Or, you know, it's like, I'm going to put ketchup on eggs. Why would you put ketchup on eggs? There's plenty of salt and pepper.
0: Is that a hot take or is that just controlling?
3: No, it's just a hot take.
0: Is that her superpower?
3: You could say anything. You could be like, what do you think of this commercial for Carl's Jr.? And she'll be like, well, it's good, except for when they show the meat too late in the commercial. They should have shown it earlier. So hot take on everything. And I'm like, wow, that is like a superpower that you have an opinion on it. And she said, if you ever talk about that on the show, which is another hot take she started without even knowing it, you should tell the people how often I'm right. And I said, what are you talking about? The majority of the time, I am totally right. And I'm like, I don't know that I agree with that. I think that you think that you're right the majority of the time, like everybody thinks they're right the majority of the time. But I don't know if that's true. And she's like, okay, to prove my superpower, every time I have a hot take that you disagree with, I am keeping a running tab on my computer in a spreadsheet form. And at the end of the month, I will say, Stacey Barra, right, 37, Rich, maybe 6.
0: Wow. So if you're watching this, if you watch the Spider-Man movie, Zendaya would call it and say, my boyfriend is Spider-Man.
3: Right.
0: His superpower is he can swing from building to building to building to building. So your wife has a hot take on it.
3: I say her superpower is hot takes. Her superpower, according to her, is that she's right most of the time.
0: All right. 877-937-1047. What is your significant other's superpower? Vanessa, superpower, your significant other, he or she, what she have, he have?
4: He, my husband, has patience.
0: Has what? Ooh. Has what?
1: Patience.
5: That's good.
0: Is that what you said? Patience?
4: Yes. Endless amounts of patience.
0: Is he a doctor?
4: No, he is a retired U.S. Marine after 20 years. Currently works with Maricopa. And he's just married to me. That's neurodivergent. I have 4 different diagnoses. We have 3 very active boys, so it's a lot.
0: All right.
3: Boy, that's a good one to have. That's a great superpower. I do not share the patience thing.
4: I don't either.
0: All right. Well, thank you, Vanessa. Laurel, what is your significant other's superpower?
6: Super farts.
2: Dang. Ew. Like
3: lots of bass.
0: You can clear a theater. What do you got?
6: All of it. Smell, and just the incredible length of how long they last.
3: Listen, I'm sure he's good. But I would put my John Jay against him any day. Don't
1: see,
3: you think,
1: the thing
3: Kyle?
1: Is, John Jay, he toots a lot and he toots long. But thankfully, I have not smelt a stinky John Jay fart. And the day that I do smell a stinky John Jay fart, I will not be happy.
3: I mean, that was more early 2000s.
0: A long time ago when I used to eat everything. Now it's usually just CPAP air in my CPAP machine. But back in the day when I had a bad diet, now I eat clean. It's just air.
3: You want to have a Showdown Marvel battle, though, you bring your husband in here. And
0: I'll bring him down. Bring him in here.
6: He be hired to do sound effects with his farts. I mean, they're very amazing.
0: All right, Laurel, I'd like to hear you make that sound effect. What do they sound like?
6: They almost sound like a beautiful song sometimes. They start off low and then they go up into like a soprano.
3: You can't change
6: like,
3: keys.
0: Let me hear it. Wow.
3: You can't do that.
0: That's amazhing. All right, he's it. He wins. He's super fart in the next Spider-Man movie.
3: Super musical.
0: Fart. Yeah, yep. Thanks, Laurel. Steve, what's your significant other's superpower?
7: Super smelling.
0: Oh, really?
5: Yes.
0: Example?
5: She can smell farts from far, far away.
0: I think we just talked to your wife. All right, Steve, thanks. My wife's superpower, by the way, she knows exactly when to interrupt a great TV show right before the big dramatic part. Oh. Right when you've been waiting the whole time for the most intense part of the TV show, she can walk right in and ask me a question. It's unbelievable.
3: And are the questions just as maddening as the interruption?
0: Oh, it's just so... Or she can get on a phone call really loud in a very important part of a TV show or movie. What about you, Kyle? You got a significant other that can interrupt something?
2: I do have a significant other.
0: I don't know why it came out that way.
2: Scott, my husband, my only significant other, I'd say superpower is fixing things. So he's done everything from fixing landscape leaks to replacing a full entire disposal. He's fixed our washer before. He's fixed fans. He's replaced all kinds of things.
3: Do you know, that would be a great YouTube channel for him with his voice where he narrates.
1: Yeah.
3: No, I'm going to fix the dishwasher.
0: What about you, Peyton? Your significant other?
1: Yeah, my husband, Kadeem, his superpower would be coming across as this like super chill, nonchalant dude, but actually being the most annoying human being on the face of the earth.
0: Okay, you see, you guys are in love. What a great thing to say as a newlywed.
3: Just to you, right? Yeah.
1: So in love. He has you guys fooled, I'm telling you.
0: All right, text us your significant other's superpower to 96893. Put JJR in the front of it. JJR, 96893, and your significant other's superpower. It's John Jane Rich.
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0: SL100.
1: Alyssa, you're on the air. Good morning.
2: Good morning.
1: Just told to pick you up that it's an emergency or that it has to happen now.
2: Yes, because I am calling you straight from the hospital. My husband and I are about to have our first baby, and we are in a little bit of a deliberation right now, and I need your guys, not advice, but just to kind of talk some sense into him.
3: I mean, since you're having the baby, shouldn't he just agree with anything that you say right now?
4: Right?
2: Oh, yeah. Well, one would think. Absolutely, one would think.
1: What's the dilemma? Talk to us. So wait, you're in the room right now. You're like getting ready to deliver a baby.
2: Yes.
1: Okay.
2: Yes, absolutely.
5: Is he there with you?
2: Yes, he is.
1: What's his name?
6: Yes.
1: Oh, he's there. Oh, hey, Joe, what's your name?
6: Joey.
1: All right, Joey, hold on. Can you hold on for one second? Let's hear Alyssa's issue. Go ahead, Alyssa.
2: Okay. So my issue is that we have picked out a name. We're having a baby boy. Picked out a name, and everything is very, very fine. It's been fine for a long time until I'm literally here right now, and I'm realizing, my husband really wants to name him something classic. We want to name him Peter, right?
1: Okay.
2: Classic, very sweet. We love it. But it just now dawned on me that our last name is Parker.
3: That's awesome. I love that.
4: That's
3: so much.
1: Yeah.
2: Is it awesome?
1: Yeah.
4: Yeah, it's like a superhero.
1: Yeah, well, what is your problem with it?
2: Well, the fact is that the nurse she kind of laughed at it. And then she said, with great power comes great responsibility. And now I'm sitting here thinking that our entire life, it's just going to be references to Spider-Man. And
1: true.
2: I don't really want to deal with that.
3: Listen,
1: that is true.
4: It
3: this
4: will.
3: Is amazing.
4: Yeah.
3: Amazing for the kid, probably not for you. We have friends, John Jay and I have friends. Remember our buddy Chris Pickle? Their son's name, one is named
1: Bruce.
3: Clark Kent, and the other one is named Bruce Wayne.
1: Right.
5: No way.
3: Yeah, because he's such a superhero fan. And Chris is like, do I not get cool points for the rest of my life for letting that happen? Because she's not into that at all. But she just let it go.
1: Well, I was going to say, like, Peter Parker, like, I don't want to bag on our friends, but, like, Clark Kent was always kind of a doofus, right? Peter Parker is freaking cool.
4: Yeah.
5: He's right? Spider-Man.
1: Right. But I also understand you don't want the rest of your life as a parent got to deal with these one-liners all the time,
4: and
1: right?
4: Also, heaven forbid you ever do a non-Spider-Man birthday party.
1: Yeah.
4: I'm never going to hear that.
1: Yeah.
2: You know, what if he does end up liking, you know, DC over Marvel?
3: Of course he will.
1: Oh, that's funny. Well, Joey, what's your argument?
6: I think it's an awesome name. It's a classic. You know, we got built-in Halloween costumes for the whole family. It can't be better.
3: Yeah, I mean, really, nobody's going to forget your kid's name. He's got his own personal branding.
5: That's true, but, like, you have to, like, I don't know. As a kid, I feel like I would probably get a little annoyed of that, too. Like, every time your teacher calls your name, Peter Parker, like Spider-Man. Like, at some point, like, that's going to get annoying.
1: Actually, also, you think about this for a second. When you deal with bullying, when people, come on, Peter Parker, you're so bad. You ain't
5: right.
1: so tough.
5: Yeah, bullying.
1: And they're
5: going
1: to throw spider webs at him. And
2: And kids can be ruthless and relentless. And I don't want to have a kid that's just going to end up going by his middle name because he resents the fact that he chose Peter for his first name.
1: So our job actually is to talk Joey out of wanting it. And Joey, I think I could do that for you really quick.
6: I mean, if you think you can. My argument, I'm going to tell you guys, is when he applies for a job and there's hundreds of applications, who do you think they're going to call?
3: Peter Parker.
1: Well, at least for the interview.
3: Yeah, for
1: let's
3: sure.
1: Let's meet this Peter Parker character.
6: I got him in the door.
1: Okay, so when I was a kid, and I think still growing up, the name Peter is also synonymous with penis. People say Peter. If my aunt had a Peter, she'd be my uncle. So my dad always said. So
4: your dad said that.
1: Yeah. Yeah. Every time I go, what if this? And you go, if my aunt had a Peter, she'd be my uncle. And I'd be like, what? So that's something to think about. You know, like, you don't want to name your kid Richard, no offense, Rich, because a lot of people go by the name Dick, especially if you're watching Pan Am 103. The guy's name is Dick the whole time. And every time they say Dick, you can't just go, what? You always, that's his name.
3: I don't go by that, but I get called that quite a bit.
1: Yeah. This is true. So stuff like you know, when girls are coming up with baby names for their baby, you never really want to tell anybody because everyone always tells you don't do that because of whatever. Because, her name's going to be Destiny. Oh,
0: coming up on the center stage is Destiny. Put your hands together. Like, you don't want to tell people because it sounds like a stripper name. So you kind of like, if you lean against Peter Parker, you got to deal with that the rest of your life. So thoughts, Alyssa, Joey?
6: I mean, it's not like I'm trying to name him SpongeBob SquarePants.
7: I know, it's but it's Peter Parker. It's it is literally Peter Parker, honey.
5: You guys just need a rock, paper, scissors this way.
4: I feel like I have the easiest solution.
3: Okay, please.
2: I do not have the capability to deliberate this right now with him right now.
4: I have the perfect solution for you, Alyssa.
2: Okay.
4: Joey, Peter is the middle name. That way, if he's into it, he likes Spider-Man, he can go by his middle name. But nobody ever has to know that's his middle name.
0: Right.
5: True.
0: Great first name, Elon.
4: Okay.
0: Elon Peter Parker. He won't get made fun of.
2: Maybe not.
3: Man, it's too bad.
5: It's like a compromise.
3: Too bad Parker's not his first name, because you could make his middle name something like Over There. Parker, Over There. Be kind of fun.
4: They're trying to avoid those things.
5: Right.
0: Parker. Anyway. Thanks for calling in, you guys, and congratulations on having a baby here any second now. Better hurry and think about what you're going to do.
2: Thank you guys so much.
0: You got it, man. Wow. What a situation.
6: If you guys want to send flowers, just put them for Peter Parker, okay?

0: Hattiesburg's number one hit music station is SL 100.
1: Peyton, what is the wedding dilemma you are in this weekend?
2: Oh, just the fact that I don't have any information about the weekend at all.
1: I thought it had to do with your outfit, too.
2: Oh, well, yeah, that, too. That has a little bit of a part of
1: What's the information you don't have?
2: I don't know. Like, Kadeem's in the wedding. It's like one of his childhood best friends. Apparently, there's a rehearsal dinner. What am I supposed to wear to the rehearsal dinner? We're supposed to be going out, but like, I don't know what I'm supposed to wear. Like, where am I supposed to go? Do I know who I'm going to the wedding? He has no answers for me.
3: Oh, even if he's in the wedding, so you'll probably be sitting like
2: solo dolo, literally. Yeah,
1: it's his childhood best friend?
2: Yeah, no, his whole family's going to be there. It's going to be a great time.
1: But do you know the childhood best friend?
2: Yeah, I know him.
1: Like, can't you say, hey, Dave?
2: No, I don't know him like that. I would never text him.
1: call him.
4: No.
1: Hey, man, I'm coming to the wedding with Kadeem. No. Where exactly is this?
2: That will never happen. Okay. No, but also, so like, I'm trying to figure out, what do I wear to the wedding? Is there a dress code? Okay, I don't want to accidentally wear the same color as the bridesmaids. Like, what's going on here? So I go and I start looking them up online, and I'm like looking up their wedding website, and it says like neutrals or browns. So I'm like, great. I hop online, order two black dresses. I'm like, that's neutral, right? I'm texting Kadeem's mom. She's like, yeah, no, baby, you need to wear brown. So I have less than 24 hours to find a brown dress.
3: Which hopefully it won't be
4: brown. You have a really cute brown dress, but is it like super formal?
2: What dress?
4: The one you wore with the thing that's like tight right here and this cute little skirt that goes
3: down.
4: Princess
3: Tiana
4: dress.
3: Tight
4: right here.
1: You look like you work for...
2: Oh, yes. No, that won't work.
1: You work for UPS corporate?
4: No,
1: enough. Does the person work for UPS?
3: What can brown do
2: But
3: for
2: my
3: you?
2: Problem is like, we're kind of in the middle of summer right now. Brown isn't necessarily a summer color. So I don't know where. So if anyone, like if any girly pops work at cute like boutiques or like maybe like a store at the mall, and you know for a fact you got a cute brown dress that will work for a wedding, please let me know, because I will be there today.
4: Have you looked on Amazon too?
2: I have looked on Amazon, and they just like don't do it for me.
4: I know. Well, and then they come and you're like, what is this?
1: Do you have to match with Kadeem at all or no?
2: I don't think so. I think it's just like shades of browns is like the whole color vibe.
1: Look at this. Look at the news right now. The first Spirit Halloween location is open. I actually thought that opened before. Didn't we talk about that?
2: That did. The one over by my house has been open since like last week.
1: Yeah, boy, they're behind.
3: Mm-hmm.
1: Yeah, because I remember talking about that. Not long ago, I couldn't believe the Spirit was open already.
3: Is that what's going to happen to all the salad and ghosts? They're going to be Spirit Halloween
1: stores. Oh, my God.
4: They're right. Too small.
1: There's going to be 70
3: of them.
1: Small.
3: We got three costumes in here.
4: Drive-through Spirit. Yes.
1: Do you think somebody's going to buy all the salad and ghosts and turn them into
3: something? I don't know that you could buy 70.
1: How do you know?
4: You know what?
1: Bezos could.
4: Dutch Bros could. It's about the same size.
2: Yeah.
3: Where there's where I live on off of Val Vista, there's two Dutch Bros like right across the street from each other.
2: Well, you know the whole lore with that Dutch Bros. So one of them is like one of the, what do they call it, franchisee owners.
3: Yeah.
2: And then the one across the street, the newer location, was built by the company. So a lot of people are upset because they're like, why would you build one right next door to your franchisee?
3: They're competing?
2: They're competing. And they're like, why like pick that spot? So I only go to the one to my left.
3: The I only like left side Dutch.
2: I go to the Ridge.
3: Left side Dutch.
2: Yeah.
1: All right, we're going to put another $1,000 in your pocket. Kiss is going to pay your bills. That's coming up. Listen for the keyword. 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Pay your bills, brought to you by Lerner and Rowe. 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
1: All right, so dangerous animals in your state. North Carolina, the most dangerous animal in North Carolina is the Portuguese man-o-war.
2: Ooh, I don't even know what that is.
3: It sounds like, pretty deadly, though, doesn't it?
1: I think it's like a giant stingray.
2: Oh, wow.
1: But I don't know. Oh, no, or is that that's a jellyfish?
3: Portuguese man-o-war?
1: I feel like it's a jellyfish. Am I right? What is it?
4: It is a venomous, jellyfish.
1: Yeah, it's a jellyfish. Isn't that crazy?
3: If it's Arizona, would it be a scorpion or a rattlesnake?
1: Wrong.
2: It'd be like a brown recluse or a black widow.
4: Yeah.
3: A spider.
1: Hold on. I'm looking. Where's Arizona? These aren't. Arizona is the western diamondback rattlesnake.
3: Yeah.
4: Diamondback.
1: Hawaii is the yellow-bellied sea snake.
3: Huh.
1: In Arkansas, Ohio, West Virginia, and Pennsylvania, the most dangerous animal?
3: Yeah.
1: The white-tailed deer.
3: Really?
1: To me, that seems like a safe place to hang out there.
3: Lovely.
1: Just hang out there. You know,
2: are they dangerous?
4: Isn't that Bambi?
1: It's the most dangerous animal, which means probably you're fine.
4: You're good. Like, attacks you?
1: That's a place to go.
4: It's literally a deer.
1: It's a place to go on vacation.
3: My prediction for California and Colorado is the bear. A bear.
1: California is the Southern Pacific rattlesnake.
3: Ah.
1: Hold on. Okay, so Oklahoma, the western pygmy rattlesnake. For Iowa, it's wasps. Connecticut and Kansas, timber rattlesnake. Rhode Island, it's the tiger shark. In Missouri, it's the tick.
3: The tick, oh sure.
1: Mm-hmm. Delaware and North Carolina, the Portuguese man-o-war. In Oregon, the North American black bear. These are the most dangerous animals.
3: That makes sense.
1: New Mexico, mountain lion.
3: Mm-hmm. That works.
1: New York, the most dangerous animal.
3: Pigeons.
1: Mosquito.
3: Ugh.
1: Colorado, Maine, New Hampshire, and Vermont all have the same dangerous animal.
3: It's not a bear.
1: It's not a bear.
3: A ram.
1: Nope. It's a moose.
3: Oh.
1: Nevada, Mojave rattlesnakes. Idaho, Montana, and Washington all have the same dangerous animal.
3: What is it?
1: Grizzly bear.
3: So bears and snakes are at the top of the list, though.
2: I would kind of think there would be more states with grizzly bears.
3: Yeah, you would, wouldn't you?
1: Alaska, dogs.
3: Oh.
1: Illinois, Minnesota, and Utah all have the same dangerous animal, the coyote. Mississippi, cottonmouth snake. Maryland and Virginia, bull sharks. Alabama and Nebraska, black widow spider.
3: There you go.
1: Tennessee and Wisconsin, the black bear. South Dakota and Wyoming, bison. Kentucky and Massachusetts, American black bear. Florida. What do you think is the most dangerous animal in Florida?
3: Stingray?
2: Sharks.

0: It's SL100.
1: People online are talking about rich people things that they discovered aren't that expensive. Rich people things that aren't that expensive. Playing tennis.
2: Oh.
3: It's not expensive?
1: It's not. Apparently, you can go to public courts, you can get a racket. True. You can go to public courts, you can get a racket and a few balls. It's cheaper and more fun than any gym.
4: So it's maybe not as expensive now. I think, like, back then, there wasn't many tennis courts out there.
3: Well, also, it's probably expensive to join a tennis club.
4: Right.
2: You don't need to do that.
3: Right. Exactly.
1: Rich people things that you discovered are not expensive. Joe, thanks for holding. What do you got?
5: Hi. Good morning.
1: Morning.
5: I think that rich people things that aren't really rich people things are buying garbage bags for your bathroom instead of using grocery bags.
1: Oh my God, we still use grocery bags in my house.
2: You know what? That's a real good point there, Joe. And I will add on to your bathroom experience. You know, the Charmin Extra Soft isn't that much more expensive than the regular toilet paper. No, I mean, if you compare it to the regular toilet paper that's terrible, you think it's a rich person thing, but it's worth it to just go a little extra, and it's not that bad.
5: Unless you have children under the age of 10, and then it's just a waste. You have to have that in your private bathroom.
2: Yeah, you use that for your bathroom with the real trash bags.
1: Thanks, Joe. Thanks for listening.
5: Yeah, thank you.
1: Douglas, what's a rich person thing that's not, you find out is not expensive? Douglas.
6: Yes. I would say owning a poodle. Having a poodle is not expensive.
1: Like a dog? A poodle?
6: Oh, yeah, like a dog. Yeah.
1: Bro, I think dogs are expensive.
3: But poodles are especially fancy, and I don't think they're more expensive than any other dog.
2: You go to the vet one time, that's an expensive dog.
1: When you think of back in the day, like the cartoons and all the rich people always had poodles with their little hair all done. Yeah, good call. Very good call, Douglas. Thank you, brother. Thank you. Rich people things that you find out are not expensive. And this is a Rich Bear thing. You're the first person I know that ever did this. Mm. Giving out full candy bars on Halloween.
4: Oh, yeah.
1: It helps if you're a Costco member and you're not in that area that attracts neighborhood crashing... Wait. And are not in an area that attracts neighborhood crashing hordes. Okay.
4: Yes, that's so real, actually. That used to fire me up. When people from, like, not our neighborhood would come into the neighborhood and jack all of our full-size candy bars.
2: Especially where you grew up.
4: Actually, I know, right? Like, actually, don't get me started because I'm not in the mood to get that hot this morning.
1: People online are talking about rich people things they discovered are not that expensive. Mindy, good morning.
7: Hi.
1: What's a rich person thing that you found out is not expensive?
7: A bedside water carafe.
3: Oh, that does sound very fancy, and I bet you could get it one at Walmart for real cheap.
1: What, I don't know what that is. What is that?
7: It's like a little container of water, and it has a glass on top of it that you put upside down. And so, like, in the middle of the night, if you're thirsty, you can pour yourself a glass of water. And I stayed the night at my friend's house in, like, junior high, and her mom had put one by her bed when we stayed the night, and I thought it was so amazing, and I thought it was so luxurious, and it was fun.
1: Like a pitcher? Like a pitcher?
2: Yeah, that's exactly what it is.
1: Show me a picture of a pitcher.
3: And there's beverages, and you pull the little lever, and it comes out into the cup.
1: Oh, wow. Wow, I've never even heard of that before.
7: No, it's like a glass thing. It's like a glass pitcher, and the actual drinking glass is upside down on it.
1: Wow, so fancy.
3: Okay, yeah.
1: Wow, right on. Good one, Mindy. Thanks, Mindalyn.
4: And they are pretty cheap.
2: Set them up.
4: You can get some on Amazon for like $15.
2: Yeah.
1: I don't want to refill water all the time every night next
4: time. Well, that's why you don't. Yeah. That's why you fill up the big.
1: Yeah, but then the next. Fancy. But if you don't drink it all, then to me it's old water the next day.
4: Yeah, I feel that.
2: That's not the thing. She said something fancy that rich people thought that she thought was going to be expensive, but it wasn't.
1: Right, but now I'm talking about the functionality of it.
2: Well, that functionality, you can play into it.
1: People online talking about rich people things they discovered are not expensive. Someone said wearing boring ass clothes. Putting potato chips in a bowl. Broadway shows, not in every case, but if you're flexible on shows and times, it's not hard to find tickets under $100. It can be cheaper if you're flexible enough to put your name in for walk-up tickets or lotteries. I didn't know that. Yep. Cloth napkins. This person says TSA pre-check. It costs $80 and lasts 5 years.
4: Mm-hmm.
1: That's a great hack. This next one, a rich person thing you found out is not expensive, is a nice leather belt. Gray Poupon. Which, and the reason that is because there used to be commercials where there's like someone in a Rolls Royce, right?
2: Oh, yeah.
1: And they roll down the window and they said, pardon me, do you have any Grey Poupon? Salmon is a rich person thing. hiring a monthly house cleaner. Good wine. Cheap wine can taste amazing and pricey wine can taste terrible, one of my experts said. Any bottle is good if you like it.
2: Yeah, Trader Joe's has the two-buck chuck?
1: Yeah. I don't even know how to say this right here. It's some sort of chocolate. Ferrero Rocher.
2: Hey.
3: Oh, yeah. Those are the ones in the little gold, that come in like gold balls around the holidays.
1: This person says, my parents acted like it was really expensive, and it's not. Art exhibits. Some are free and interesting to walk around. And the one thing that most people said is a rich person is not expensive is tailoring your clothes, especially if you can find a good local shop. Tailoring your clothes. I would never tailor my clothes.
2: Just roll them up.
1: I've tried to tailor my clothes.
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1: What do you have for entertainment news, Colin Payton?
2: Spider-Man Brand New Day keeps crushing records. I think it just became the fastest movie ever to hit $400 million in North America and already crossed that billion-dollar mark worldwide. However, it made a lot of people pretty angry because apparently a lot of BMW owners were getting in their car, and when they turned in the car, they couldn't actually use it until they watched a Spider-Man Brand New Day ad.
3: So, like, I gotta watch a commercial.
2: Like, I spent all this money for this luxury car, and I gotta watch commercials, you know, before I use it?
3: Before I use my property.
1: When you see the movies, there's somebody in a BMW, and then they show an ad, a billboard for BMW, a little too long, and I thought, are they involved in this?
2: Oh, they are, for sure.
4: Bella Thorne, she went on Call Her Daddy, and she talked about her rivalry with Zendaya.
5: Yeah, you just go back and you're like, God, they were 12. Like,
6: literally
5: it's
6: 12.
5: Crazy. What's wrong with you? You're an adult.
6: And also, it's a duo. Like, so we're not beating each other out. Like,
5: you're supposed to be best friends. They play best friends. No,
6: the
5: literally.
6: The role calls for a both of them.
5: It got pretty bad.
4: Yeah, Zendaya and Bella Thorne, they were on a Disney Channel show called Shake It Up, and they had the best chemistry. They were a duo, they were best friends, but apparently all of the older adults in their lives were pitting them against each other on who was going to be the breakout star.
1: And it makes sense. That happens.
4: Yeah, it happens.
1: You see it happen in basketball, being which kid is going to be whatever, and parents fighting.
4: Yeah. But if I was Bella Thorne, like, I think I would totally be in my feelings seeing like how much of a massive success Zendaya was.
3: There's nothing she's not in right now.
4: Exactly. She's like on top of the world, truly. ASAP Rocky, I just love how much he and Rihanna give of their relationship. And he was just out and about and was talking to a random fan and was like, yep, Rihanna, she's in the studio and she's cooking. And I'm like, okay, so we are getting that R9 album.
2: Okay, but like, when? Because I keep hearing, I mean, for like years, we've been hearing Rihanna's back in the studio.
4: But now Baby Daddy is confirming it. So.
2: Okay, I hope it's sooner than later, for sure. I don't know if you guys have seen the videos of Travis Kelce back at training camp for Kansas City Chiefs. A lot of people are mentioning he may have been enjoying a little too much of Taylor Swift's sourdough bread. They're calling it dad bod. And while I don't support commenting on other people's bodies, that's the internet speaking. So much so that word got around to his coach, Andy Reid, and coach says he's really not worried about it.
7: Well, he came back in good shape. I mean, I know, you know, everybody's out there saying he's got the dad body and all this stuff, but but he looks the same to me that he's always looked. So, and just playing like crazy. He's focused in and ready to go, and I appreciate that. When you have somebody that's been here 14 years that wants to be out there every snap, you know, he's going to play and play hard and aggressive and not be stopped. I mean, that's contagious.
2: I love how supportive Andy Reid is, and that was kind of like a mind your business because he's doing just fine.
4: Totally. And also, like, relationship weight is real. Like, he's happy. Let him enjoy his time.
2: And he's still doing his job.
1: Also, I saw a video of him with the dad bod, and I was like, oh, yeah, he does have a dad bod. And then I was like, is this real?
4: AI?
1: Because, yeah.
4: No, I know. Like, that happens to me all the time.
1: Because then you have Andy Reid saying he's in shape, and then I remember hearing how he had rented a house in Florida, and he was training the whole time, too. So I'm like, where's the dad bod pictures, the real ones? Has anyone seen any?
2: Well, I don't know if they're real. They're all online.
3: I've seen the pictures, but I don't know if they're real.
2: It's like I didn't take any of them myself, so I cannot confirm or deny. We do know, and we heard yesterday, that Keke Palmer is hosting the celebrity version of The Voice.
8: This is The Voice. This is The Voice. The Voice. That's right. It's true. I am hosting The Voice. I'll see you guys there.
2: So reports are actually saying she's going to make about $2 million for the season, which is roughly $4 million less than Carson Daly reportedly makes. And they're saying this is definitely part of the pay gap. But I'm like, I mean, he's been hosting for like 10, 15
1: 30
2: years.
1: 30 seasons.
2: Yeah, so and this is her first year. Yeah. So I kind of felt like that was weird headline.
1: Was a professional host before that. Like, he hosted a radio show. He hosted, like, he
3: MTV,
1: has...
3: MTV, Today Show. He's been around.
4: She'll get up there, though. Keke Palmer, I think, seriously, The Voice knows exactly what they're doing, and they're doing it right.
2: Like, she's going to be really fun to watch.
4: She's going to bring so much energy.
2: You guys know Kaia Gerber. She is absolutely drop-dead gorgeous, and a lot of people look at her and go, oh, my gosh, you look exactly like your mom, Cindy Crawford. Mm-hmm. Like, it's uncanny how much you guys look like. She does not agree.
9: in all seriousness, it's an honor when people tell me I look like my mom. I wish I did. I think even on my best days, I'm not even close, but like it means so much to me. I think she's just the most beautiful woman inside and out. And so if there's any way that I remind anyone of her, it's just like the largest compliment.
3: Oh, that was sweet.
1: So she's humble. On some show, some new show that came out. You know what's funny? I was popping around. I was going to every freaking app to see what I could watch after Ted Lasso yesterday. And I popped on something, and I can't remember. I was on Hulu, I was on Peacock, I was on HBO Max, I was on Amazon, and I was trying to find out what. And then I saw something, it was like, Kaya Gerber stars in whatever. And I was like, what is that? Now I don't remember what show it was. You guys know?
3: I don't.
2: The Shards?
1: That's it.
2: On FX?
1: They sharded. It was They Sharded. That's what it was.
3: A dangerous show.
2: The Shard.
1: Yeah, it's a reality show. You eat the Taco Bell food and you see if they're going to shard or not.
3: So some of those jalapenos.
1: Uh-huh.

0: SL100.
1: So my buddy Greg Patterson, I've known him since we were 11 years old. He texted me and said, Fazoli's agrees to Salad and Go. Fazoli's agrees to purchase any Arizona Salad and Go location Dutch Brothers cannot use.
2: Wow. Would those be big enough size for Fazoli's? Because yeah. I know Kyle texted me like a couple weeks ago. It was like, there's a Fazoli's over in this area. And I was like, I've heard of Fazoli's. I've never tried it though. So I don't know the layout. Would a Fazoli's fit in a Salad and Go?
3: Totally. Like a drive through.
1: Aaron, hello. How are you?
4: Hello, I'm great. Thanks.
1: You're going to play a game with us for Chance the Rapper tickets. And Nick, what's the game we're going to play?
5: You guys are playing a version of Noise Machine today. I'm still trying to get over Spider-Man Brand New Day. So we're playing Name That Spider Person. Okay? I've pulled the 8 most recognizable voices in the Spider-Man franchise. And you have to tell me which spider person they are.
6: So like the actor or actress?
5: C. Okay. Yeah. So first round, we're going to go around the room. Second round will be name is your buzzer. We're going to start round one with John Jay.
7: All right, let's do this one last time. My name is Peter Parker. I was bitten by a radioactive spider.
1: Holy smokes. That doesn't sound like any one of those Peter Parker guys. Wow. Boy, who is that? Well, that's Peter Parker.
5: It is Peter Parker. Okay. Yeah. Okay. We're looking for anybody.
2: It's one of them in the metaverse.
5: We're looking for Chris Pine.
2: Yeah.
1: Oh,
5: Chris Pine.
1: Wow.
5: Played Spider-Man into the Spider-Verse.
1: Oh, yeah. I didn't know that.
5: So
2: that was hard.
5: Yeah. It gets so much better. Okay. We'll continue now with Rich.
8: My name is Peter Parker.
9: Spider-Ham.
6: Also from Into the Spider-Verse, that's John Mulaney, right?
5: John Mulaney, all right. 1 point for Rich Barra. Peyton.
10: This could literally not get any weirder.
2: Okay.
10: Time to swing, just like I taught you.
2: So that is also from the Spider-Verse. That's Miles Morales.
5: Miles Morales?
2: His dad.
5: Okay. Miles Morales' is dad. Okay. We were looking for Spider-Man. Peter Parker, played by Jake Johnson.
2: Mm. Who?
5: From New Girl.
3: I knew it sounded like him. I was like, that's the new guy.
1: He's the guy in
3: yes,
1: the dink.
3: Yes, in dink. Yep.
1: And the dad.
3: Yeah. I love him. Yeah.
1: Oh, wow. I like that guy.
5: All right. So.
2: He's Nick. Yeah. From New Girl. Yeah. I love him.
5: Yeah. Not enough, I guess. Okay. So we'll move on now. Kyle.
11: All right, people. Let's start at the beginning. My name is Gwen Stacy.
1: Ooh.
3: Okay. So that is a female.
5: She's been in here before.
3: Gwen Stacy. Is that Zendaya?
5: Rich played guitar for her.
3: He has been in here before.
1: Rich played guitar for a lot of people. That's why they don't come back.
5: She recently had a baby with Josh Allen. We are looking for Emma Stone's a good guess, but it's Hailee Steinfeld.
2: Hailee Steinfeld. Pitch Perfect.
3: Hails.
5: All right, that's okay. We'll move on now to Aaron.
4: Okay.
12: All right, Strand. And it's a straight line to the answer.
4: Oh my goodness. That was a hard one. Let's say.
5: It's got a Spider-Man show out.
4: Andrew Garfield?
5: Andrew Garfield's a good guess. Andrew Garfield did play Spider-Man at one point. We're looking for.
1: Nick Cage.
5: Nicolas Cage. Good job, John Jay. Stole that one. So this last round.
1: Wait. You got one more round?
5: Yeah, its name is your buzzer, though.
1: Oh, really? Okay, well, how many questions do you have?
5: 3.
1: Only 3? Darn it. You know what? We have a tarantula coming in on Monday.
6: Oh, we should save it.
1: And this is like the perfect game where the loser's got to put the tarantula on.
6: That's some higher stakes.
2: I don't want to play that
5: you
2: game.
5: You want to save it?
1: That's what I was just thinking.
5: We could save round 2.
1: Right. So whoever doesn't get it right.
6: Name that spider.
1: We have someone coming in. Someone's coming in Monday with 3 tarantulas. And they don't bite, but they're scary. And so if you lose, you let the tarantula crawl up your arm.
6: I thought tarantulas were venomous, aren't they?
1: Maybe. Doesn't matter.
5: I think we save it.
1: It and we do it. Come on, Peyton.
2: I already got pied yesterday.
1: That's for the meeting on Monday. Then you got to get pied again. But Aaron, you win. You win chance around. Okay?
6: Aaron does not have to walk around with tarantulas on her.
1: Wait, hold on.
4: Good.
1: Because one time we did this game, we played with tarantulas a long time ago, and Rich freaked out and the tarantula fell off and died.
2: Yeah, that's what I'm saying. I fear I would accidentally kill the tarantula.
6: Do you know what happened? It was on my arm crawling, and it peed on my arm.
2: Ew!
6: And I felt the pee, and I went, I had a little reaction.
1: It fell and died.
6: It fell like That's four so or five sad. Feet, and they're very right. delicate.
1: And it was someone's pet, and she started crying.
2: Oh, I'm sure.
1: And Rich was like, get out of here. You don't cry in my studio.
6: I was trying to give the tarantula
1: get
6: mouth.
1: Out.
6: Mouth.
1: Take your tarantula and get.
2: That's actually really sad. Did you get her a new tarantula?
6: I don't remember. I think so.
1: Yeah, and that's who's coming in with her 45-year-old tarantula.
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1: So BuzzFeed had this article called "There's No Such Thing as a Dumb Question." Well, that's wrong. BuzzFeed rounded up a dozen stories from Reddit where people were asked dumb questions, so dumb that it made them lose faith in humanity.
2: Wow. It's extreme.
1: Someone asked a below-knee amputee, so their leg was cut off below the knee, and said, "How long until your leg hair grows back? How long until your leg grows back? Sorry, how long until your leg grows back?
3: Both those are dumb.
1: A fishing captain on a boat in the ocean was asked, "What elevation are we at?"
3: Sea level.
1: How do you think they get the mashed potato inside the French fry? You think about it, that's a good French fry, yeah. Right? It's crispy on the outside and mushy on the inside. Yeah. A girl learning to drive asked her instructor if you really have to check your blind spot every time you change lanes. An American was visiting Alaska, and she went around looking to exchange U.S. dollars for Alaskan dollars.
2: Oh, my gosh.
1: These are some of the dumbest questions. I think Peyton's like Googling if they're real or not.
2: Literally.
1: Like, I don't know. So I thought this was... This next one is dumb, but when you really think about it, you have to put your mind a little bit in the history class. They said, so for the Louisiana Purchase, how did they get the land all the way over here from France?
3: You guys get that
1: one?
3: France.
1: You get that
2: one? Shaking my head.
1: You get it, Peyton? You get it?
2: I think because you can't bring the land, right? The land
1: they bought the land from France.
2: So it's just theirs.
1: They bought it. They sold it, but yeah.
3: They didn't bring part of it from, yeah.
1: Is it possible to fax cash to another person?
2: Oh my gosh, that'd be crazy.
4: That would be cool.
1: Somebody on a cruise, well, now you have Apple Pay, so you can text
2: it. Literally.
1: Somebody on a cruise boat said, "What time does the midnight buffet start?"

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1: Yeah. Guaranteed human.
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0: We are Hattiesburg's number one hit music station, SL100. Hey, Deborah, what's up? You're on the air. Good morning.
1: Good morning, everyone.
2: Hey.
1: I am calling because, John Jay, I searched and searched and searched last night to try and remember the name of the show that you were on, only to come up empty-handed and disappointed. So I want to know, what was the name of the show that you were on that is on Peacock?
0: It's called Forever Young, and the best way to remember it is that song, Forever Young, I want to be forever young, right?
1: Oh, I love the serenade. My heart is just floating.
0: Yeah,
1: okay, John Jay, can I have your autograph?
0: Sure. It came out on Sunday on Peacock, and it's right now, and it's an Emmy Award-winning show, and it's hosted by Dr. Pablo Pritchard, who is a very famous doctor here. Yeah, really handsome, and he's single, too, so... Anyway.
1: Oh, is he? As am I.
0: Oh.
3: Deborah.
4: Set him up.
0: Yeah, so it's a show I did on VO2 Max and longevity and training and health and fitness and stuff. So, and what's cool is, well, as soon as I saw that show and I saw how out of shape I was, I started exercising right and changing things. And then I've lost 30 pounds since I filmed the show. So that's why when I look at the show, I'm like, oh, ugh. And now I'm like, I think I look
1: that's
0: a lot better.
1: Amazing. But John Jay, over the years, which has been many, I've been listening to you, all you have to do is think about losing weight and you're down 15 pounds.
0: That is true. It is my superpower to
3: you
0: keep
3: are
0: with
3: right.
0: the theme of the show. It is a superpower. I can lose weight and gain weight faster than anybody.
3: That's true.
0: All right, Deborah.
3: We've seen it. Thanks you're for down like 9 pounds in a day.
0: Thanks for listening, Deborah. Have a great day and look it up. It's on Peacock.
1: Of course, you guys too. Love you guys.
0: Love you too. Speaking of TV shows, Nielsen has released its list of the most streamed shows of the first half of 2026, along with the amount of minutes that they've streamed. So the top 10 shows from 10 up: Paw Patrol, number 10. Bob's Burgers, number 9. Family Guy, 8. SpongeBob, number 7. Bridgerton, 6. Big Bang Theory is number 5 on HBO. Grey's Anatomy, which is wild. That's such been around forever.
3: All those seasons.
0: That's number 4. The Grey's Anatomy ripoff, The Pitt, is number 3. Can you guys guess 2 and 1?
3: I gotta say Stranger Things was pretty huge.
0: Peyton, Kyle?
4: I was gonna say Stranger Things, but if I'm gonna switch it up, maybe something like, was Beast Game, like what's like a...
5: I feel like it's like a kid show, over. Like Cocomelon.
4: Yeah.
0: Okay, Kyle's close.
4: Oh,
0: number,
4: Rachel.
0: Number 2 is Bluey.
5: Okay.
0: 22.8 billion minutes streamed, and number 1 is Stranger Things.
3: Yeah.
0: Julia, good morning.
6: Good morning.
0: Okay, you're going to play a game with us. We are playing for Doja Cat tickets. All right, Peyton, what game are we playing?
4: Okay, this is a pop culture trivia game. Round 1's easy, round 2 is a little bit more difficult, and round 3 is pretty hard, so make sure you put your thinking caps on this morning. John Jay, we're going to start with you. Who played the original genie in Disney's Aladdin?
0: Robin Williams.
4: Correct. Rich, what is the name of SpongeBob's pet snail?
3: Oh my gosh. Patrick is his friend. Pet snail. Buzz.
4: Incorrect. The answer I was looking for is Gary.
3: Gary, of
4: Gary.
3: Course.
4: Gary. Kyle, which reality show asked contestants to accept this rose?
5: The Bachelor and the Bachelorette.
4: Correct.
5: Yes.
4: Good job, Kyle. All right, Julia. Which Car Jenner is a Leo?
0: That's a hard one.
3: Mm-hmm.
7: Which Car Jenner is a Leo? Chloe? I think.
4: Incorrect. I was looking for Kylie Jenner. But that's okay. We still have a chance to redeem ourselves in round 2. John Jay, what social media app uses the ghost logo?
0: Snapchat.
4: Correct. Rich, what was Beyonce's girl group called before she went solo?
3: Destiny's Child.
4: Correct. Kyle, which actor plays Rose in the Titanic?
5: Oh my gosh, what is her name? I could see her face.
6: Oh,
5: okay.
6: I know.
5: Ah, okay. So it's Leonardo DiCaprio and...
4: Need an answer in 3, 2.
5: I'll just steal it.
4: Julia for the steal.
7: It's Kate Winslet.
5: Yes. Yes.
4: Kyle, it's all right. Julia, you stole that point from her. You have a chance to tie it up with John Jay right here. Julia, who played Sharpay Evans in High School Musical?
6: Oh, my gosh.
0: Dude, she's getting the hard ones.
6: Sharpay Evans.
2: Oh, my God. I can see her.
5: See, I know. That's like pop to
2: the top. She's the voice of Phineas and Ferb.
3: Yes.
2: The sister.
4: I will give you a point for Candace. Yes. Kyle's trying to lob it to you.
2: Thank you.
4: I need an answer in 3, 2, 1.
2: Oh my God.
5: It's Ashley Tisdale.
4: Yes! She got at the buzzer. Julia, yes, girl. You took the lead right there with 3 points heading in to our most difficult round. John Jay, how many bones are in the adult human body?
0: 387.
4: Incorrect. I was looking for 206. Oh. Rich, you have 0 points in this game. I have chance. I have faith that you have a.
3: I did. I thought I got the last one right.
4: I don't think so.
3: Oh, okay.
4: Oh, yeah, you did get Destiny's Child. My bad. Okay. Which country gifted the Statue of Liberty to the United States of America?
3: This is a former minute. The winning question, that is France.
4: Correct. 2 points. Tied it up with John Jay. Kyle, this might be difficult, but it is the hard round. What is the name of Drake and Josh's little sister?
5: Tamara.
4: Incorrect.
5: I don't know. I have no idea.
4: I was looking for Megan. Iconic line in that TV show, but that's all right. Julia, you win this game, but here's your last question. What are the 3 flavors in the Neapolitan ice cream?
2: Oh, strawberry, chocolate, and vanilla.
4: Correct. Whoa. And Julia, you are fair and square, my winner. You beat everybody by a long shot, and you are going to see Doja Cat.
2: Awesome. I just want to say I love you guys. I listen to you every morning, and I'm so excited.
0: All right, Julia, awesome. Thank you for listening.
2: My daughter's name is also Peyton.
4: Oh, my gosh. So. She spelled with an A or an E?
2: An A.
4: Oh, my gosh. We're twins.
2: My husband.
4: Love that.
0: Hold on the line, Julia, and thanks for listening. Hold on the line.
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1: Alyssa, you're on the air. Good morning.
2: Good morning.
1: Told to pick you up that it's an emergency or that it has to happen now.
2: Yes, because I am calling you straight from the hospital. My husband and I are about to have our first baby, and we are in a little bit of a deliberation right now, and I need your guys, not advice, but just to kind of talk some sense into him.
3: I mean, since you're having the baby, shouldn't he just agree with anything that you say right now?
4: Right?
2: Oh, yeah. Well, one would think. Absolutely, yeah. One would think.
1: What's the dilemma? Talk to us. So wait, you're in the room right now. You're like getting ready to deliver a baby.
2: Yes.
1: Okay.
2: Yes, absolutely.
4: Is he there with you?
2: Yes, he is.
1: What's his name?
5: Yes.
1: Oh, he's there. Oh, hey, what's your name?
5: Joey.
1: All right, Joey. Hold on. Can you hold on for one second? Let's hear Alyssa's issue. Go ahead, Alyssa.
2: Okay. So my issue is that we have picked out a name. We're having a baby boy. We picked out a name, and everything is very, very fine. It's been fine for a long time until I'm literally here right now, and I'm realizing, my husband really wants to name him something classic. We wanted to name him Peter, right?
1: Okay.
2: Classic, very sweet. We love it. But it just now dawned on me that our last name is Parker.
3: That's awesome. I love that. That's so much.
2: Yeah. Is it awesome?
1: Yeah.
4: Yeah, it's like a superhero.
1: Yeah, well, what is your problem with it?
2: Well, the fact is that the nurse she kind of laughed at it. And then she said, with great power comes great responsibility. And now I'm sitting here thinking that our entire life, it's just going to be references to Spider-Man. And true. I don't really want to deal with that.
3: Listen,
1: that is true.
3: This is amazing. Yeah. Amazing for the kid. Probably not for you. We have friends. John Jay and I have friends. Remember our buddy Chris Pickle? Their son's name. One is named Bruce. Clark Kent. And the other one is named Bruce Wayne.
4: Right. No way.
3: Yeah, because he's such a superhero fan. And Chris is like, do I not get cool points for the rest of my life for letting that happen? Because she's not into that at all. But she just let it go.
1: Well, I was going to say, like, Peter Parker, like, I don't want to bag on our friends, but, like, Clark Kent was always kind of a doofus, right? Peter Parker is freaking cool.
4: Yeah. He's right? Spider-Man.
1: Right. But I also understand you don't want the rest of your life as a parent got to deal with these one-liners all the time,
4: and
1: right?
4: Also, heaven forbid you ever do a non-Spider-Man birthday party.
1: Yeah.
4: I'm never going to hear that.
1: Yeah.
4: That.
2: You know, what if he does end up liking, you know, DC over Marvel?
3: Of
2: what
3: course
2: if
3: he will.
1: Oh, that's funny. Well, Joey, what's your argument?
5: I think it's an awesome name. It's a classic. You know, we got built-in Halloween costumes for the whole family. It can't be better.
3: Yeah, I mean, really, nobody's going to forget your kid's name. He's got his own personal branding.
4: That's true, but, like, you have to, like, I don't know, as a kid, I feel like I would probably get a little annoyed of that, too. Like, every time your teacher calls your name, Peter Parker, like Spider-Man. Like, at some point, like, that's going to get annoying.
1: Actually, also, you think about this for a second, when you deal with bullying, when people, come on, Peter Parker, you're so bad, you ain't so tough.
4: Yeah, bullying.
1: And they're going to throw spider webs at him. And
2: and kids can be ruthless and relentless. And I don't want to have a kid that's just going to end up going by his middle name because he resents the fact that we chose Peter for his first name.
1: So our job actually used to talk Joey out of wanting it. And Joey, I think I could do that for you really quick.
5: I mean, if you think you can. My argument, I'm going to tell you guys, is when he applies for a job and there's hundreds of applications, who do you think they're going to call?
3: Peter Parker.
1: Well, at least for the interview.
3: Yeah, for sure.
1: Let's meet this Peter Parker character.
5: I got him in the door.
1: Okay, so when I was a kid, and I think still growing up, the name Peter is also synonymous with penis. People say Peter. If my aunt had a Peter, she'd be my uncle. That's what my dad always said. So
4: your dad said that.
1: Yeah. If every time I go, what if this? And you go, if my aunt had a Peter, she'd be my uncle. And I'd be like, what? So that's something to think about. You know, like, you don't want to name your kid Richard, no offense, Rich, because a lot of people go by the name Dick, especially if you're watching Pan Am 103. The guy's name is Dick the whole time. And every time they say Dick, you can't just go, what? You always, that's his name.
3: I don't go by that, but I get called that quite a bit.
1: Yeah, this is true. So stuff like you know, when girls are coming up with baby names for their baby, you never really want to tell anybody because everyone always tells you don't do that because of whatever, because, her name's going to be Destiny. Oh, coming up on the center stage is Destiny. Put your hands together. Like, you don't want to tell people because it sounds like a stripper name. So you kind of like, if you lean against Peter Parker, you got to deal with that the rest of your life. So thoughts, Alyssa, Joey?
5: I mean, it's not like I'm trying to name him SpongeBob SquarePants.
0: I know, it's Peter Parker. It is literally Peter Parker, honey.
4: You guys just need a rock, paper, scissors this way.
6: I feel like I have the easiest solution.
3: Okay, please.
0: I do not have the capability to deliberate this right now with him right now.
6: I have the perfect solution for you, Alyssa.
0: Okay.
6: Joey, Peter is the middle name. That way, if he's into it, he likes Spider-Man, he can go by his middle name. But nobody ever has to know that's his middle name.
1: Right.
4: True.
1: Great first name, Elon.
6: Okay.
1: Elon Peter Parker. He won't get made fun of.
0: Maybe not.
3: Man, it's too bad.
4: It's
3: that
4: a good compromise.
3: Too bad Parker's not his first name, because you could make his middle name something like Over There. Parker, Over There. Be kind of fun.
6: They're trying to avoid those things.
4: Right.
1: Parker. Anyway. Well, thanks for calling in, you guys, and congratulations on having a baby here any second now. Better hurry and think about what you're going to do.
0: Thank you guys so much.
1: You got it, man. Wow. What a situation.
5: If you guys want to send flowers, just put them for Peter Parker, okay? Yeah. All right.

0: It's SL100.
1: Peyton, what is the wedding dilemma you are in this weekend?
2: Oh, just the fact that I don't have any information about the weekend at all.
1: I thought it had to do with your outfit, too.
2: Oh, well, yeah, that, too. That has a little bit of a part of
1: it. What's the information you don't have?
2: I don't know. Like, Kadeem's in the wedding. It's like one of his childhood best friends. Apparently, there's a rehearsal dinner. What am I supposed to wear to the rehearsal dinner? We're supposed to be going out, but like, I don't know what I'm supposed to wear. Like, where am I supposed to go? Do I know who I'm going to the wedding? He has no answers for me.
3: Oh, even if he's in the wedding, so you'll probably be sitting like
2: solo dolo, somewhere. Literally. Yeah,
1: it's his childhood best friend?
2: Yeah, no, his whole family's going to be there. It's going to be a great time.
1: But do you know the childhood best friend?
2: Yeah, I know him.
1: Like, can't you say, hey, Dave?
2: No, I don't know him like that. I would never text him.
1: Oh, okay. Call him.
4: No.
1: Hey, man, I'm coming to the wedding with Kadeem. No. Where exactly is this?
2: Never happen. Okay. No, but also, so like, I'm trying to figure out, what do I wear to the wedding? Is there a dress code? Okay, I don't want to accidentally wear the same color as the bridesmaids. Like, what's going on here? So I go and I start looking them up online, and I'm like looking up their wedding website, and it says like neutrals or browns. So I'm like, great. I hop online, order two black dresses. I'm like, that's neutral, right? I'm texting Kadeem's mom. She's like, yeah, no, baby, you need to wear brown. So I have less than 24 hours to find a brown dress.
3: Which hopefully
4: it
3: won't be.
4: You have a really cute brown dress, but is it like super formal?
2: What dress?
4: The one you wore with the thing that's like tight right here and this cute little skirt that goes
3: down.
4: Princess
3: Tiana
4: dress.
3: Tight
4: right here.
1: You look like you work for...
2: Oh, yes. No, that won't work.
1: You work for UPS
4: corporate? Okay, not
1: fancy
4: enough.
1: Does the person work for UPS?
3: What can brown do?
2: But my problem is like, we're kind of in the middle of summer right now. Brown isn't necessarily a summer color. So I don't know where. So if anyone, like if any girly pops work at cute like boutiques or like maybe like a store at the mall, and you know for a fact you got a cute brown dress that will work for a wedding, please let me know, because I will be there today.
4: Have you looked on Amazon too?
2: I have looked on Amazon, and they just like don't do it for me.
4: I know. And then they come and you're like, what is this?
1: Do you have to match with Kadeem at all or no?
2: I don't think so. I think it's just like shades of browns is like the whole color vibe.
1: Look at this. Look at the news right now. The first Spirit Halloween location is open. I actually thought that opened before. Didn't we talk about that?
2: That did. The one over by my house has been open since like last week.
1: Yeah, boy, they're behind.
3: Mm-hmm.
1: Yeah, because I remember talking about that. Not long ago, I couldn't believe the Spirit was open already.
3: Is that what's going to happen to all the Salad and Go's? They're going to be Spirit Halloween
1: stores. Oh, my God.
4: They're too small.
1: There's going to be 70
4: of
1: them.
4: Small.
3: Yeah, three costumes in here.
4: Drive-through Spirit. Yes.
1: Do you think somebody's going to buy all the Salad and Go's and turn them into
3: I don't know that you could buy 70.
1: How do you know?
4: You know what? Dutch Bros could. It's about the same size.
2: Yeah.
3: Where there's where I live off of Val Vista, there's two Dutch Bros like right across the street from each other.
2: Well, you know the whole lore with that Dutch Bros. So one of them is like one of the, what do they call it, franchisee owners.
3: Yeah.
2: And then the one across the street, the newer location, was built by the company. So a lot of people are upset because they're like, why would you build one right next door to your franchisee?
3: They're competing?
2: They're competing. And they're like, why like pick that spot? So I only go to the one to my left.
3: I only like left side Dutch.
2: I go to the Orange.
3: Left side Dutch.
2: Yeah.
1: All right, we're going to put another $1,000 in your pocket. Kiss is going to pay your bills. That's coming up. Listen for the keyword. 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Pay your bills, brought to you by Lerner and Rowe. 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
1: Hey, I'm going to tell you right now, the sign, I don't know if you ever thought this before, if you come home, you wonder if your dog likes you or not. I have the signs that your dog's least favorite family member. Because I think that a lot, I have five dogs. When I come home, it's a little chaotic. And we also have the Love Pup Dog Rescue. And by the way, our shelter is full. We need to find homes for dogs. We have this dog named Bosco, which is a yellow lab. We've had him for almost a year. He's the greatest dog. If you go to Love Pup Foundation on Instagram, shoot us a DM. You know, we don't charge an adoption fee. We also brought in a Frenchie named Archie, full-blooded three-year-old Frenchie. Fantastic dog. We have lots of dogs that need homes, so please check them out. So before we play Minute to Win It, signs your dog's least favorite family member is you. He won't let you pet him for more than a few seconds. Whenever you sit next to him on the couch, he moves.
2: Oh, that's bad.
1: I want my dog to move because they always sit in my spot. If you go to the fridge, he takes your spot on the couch. If he refuses any command before a treat has been dangled. When your family comes home, he goes nuts for everyone except you. When you come home, he barely stirs. If you wrestle with someone in the family, he growls at you. Now, this next one, my dogs do this with me. When you try to take him on a long walk, he goes on strike, sitting down and refusing to budge. But that's, I think it's just like, they're just like, they've had enough.
2: Yeah, they're lazy.
1: Whenever you put him in the car, he shivers as if he's fearing you might drive him into the woods.
3: Aww.
1: After you pick up his poop and tie the plastic bag, he poops again. That means your dog doesn't like you. If you put him on your bed, he sits on your pillow. That means he doesn't like you.
2: I got one of those.
1: For the most part, I think my dogs like me. Anyway, any hoodle. Pat Hickey gave us $1,000. $1,000 can be yours if you get Rich's 10 questions right in a row. And Chantel, good morning.
4: Good morning.
2: 60 seconds, 10 questions. Rock 'em and win $1,000. Here we go. What Marvel superhero transforms when he gets angry?
4: The Hulk.
2: What is the main ingredient in a traditional omelet?

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3: Are you failing to get good matches on dating apps? The struggle's real. We have a hack, actually, to instantly get more matches. Later this hour.
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0: SL100. Ryan Seacrest, Sissany, and Tanya, thanks for having us on. Instead of coffee first, I'm having this green concoction of matcha tea.
1: Wow.
2: Very nice.
0: Matcha latte.
2: I can't do a hot matcha.
0: How can I do a hot matcha? It's a matcha latte.
2: I know. Like, I like it cold. Milk. I like everything. I like my coffee cold. So, yeah.
0: That's so interesting because for me, it does a number on my belly having it warm, which I like at first. I get it cold. Cold tastes good and it goes down too fast. Like I rush anything cold. You know, it goes through that straw too fast.
1: And then if you don't drink it fast enough, then it gets very watered down, which I don't enjoy either.
2: I don't mind it watered down.
0: But my favorite ice for an iced coffee is the Turdy Ice at Coffee Bean versus QB Ice.
2: You know, I know what you mean. Yes, like the pellets.
0: Yeah, ice pellets. Turdy Ice.
1: Tell me about the matcha choice.
0: What would you like to know?
1: Are you dating someone new?
0: What does that mean? You mean you think that I am swayed?
2: Sometimes you get very chameleon-y. Oh.
1: Yes.
0: I'm swayed by the beverages around me, by the people that surround me.
1: You have Sagittarius tendencies in that way.
0: So if I have sangria tonight, what do you think is influencing me?
1: Someone?
0: Because I
1: don't know who,
0: have sangria.
1: But someone.
0: Yeah. Well, we'll see.
2: Well, he's not denying.
1: Sissany, you're right.
0: No, I'm not, guys, I'm not getting into it.
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0: It's Chelsea Handler from Dear Chelsea. 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

you remember how long a school year lasted when you were in elementary school, third grade? 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It's like an epic saga. 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

SL100. So if you're single and you're on dating apps, do this today. You will immediately get more matches. Do it today. You get more matches next.

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1: Seacrest with you, Sisney and Tanya. So if you're swiping on dating apps, your matches are dwindling, today's the day. You'll get more matches immediately. Michaela, I guess I'm talking to you.
2: Yeah.
3: Yep.
1: Update your dating profile.
2: Ooh, I can help you with that.
1: When was the last time you did it? When was the last time?
3: Okay, I just learned that if I change the age, that I would get more matches.
4: Well, yeah.
3: But I didn't know about anything else.
2: Well, anything fresh, probably.
4: Well, yeah, open your age range, you're going to get way more possibilities.
3: But like, for example, on Raya, you only get a certain amount a day. So I had already did my day, like swiping. And then once I changed the age, I had a whole new fresh.
2: Why do they limit the amount of people that can match with you?
4: You know why, Sisney?
2: Why?
4: So I found out that now dating apps are like social media where people are just going and just mindlessly scrolling for hours and hours and hours. So I think they're putting in like a limit so that people stop doing
2: really
4: it like that.
2: Commit to the swipe.
1: Go to sleep?
4: Yes, exactly. Commit to the swipe.
2: Mm. Yeah, don't you be like, I don't like.
1: Today's quote, an entire sea of water cannot sink a ship unless it gets inside. Likewise, the negativity of the world cannot bring you down unless you let it seep inside your soul.
2: Don't let it in.
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It's hard to see any positives in grief, but it can give you a renewed appreciation for life and health and deeper love for those who you've lost. 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Sources say she was locked in, making her latest album, Confessions 2, channeling her grief into her most successful project in years. 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Search Madonna.

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3: Do you guys believe the statement, if he wanted to, he would?
2: It's so vague.
3: It's so vague, but it's like so accurate.
2: Right? If he wanted to, he would.
3: If
2: about
3: he wanted
2: what?
3: To,
2: what
3: he
2: context?
3: Would. Everybody is always, you know, like it's that big question of he didn't do this, he didn't do that. If he wanted to,
2: if he wanted to step up, he would have just stepped up. Well, we'll get into it.
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0: SL100.
1: All right. So let's get to the, you want to do the trending report here?
2: Yes, I do.
1: Okay. What do you have for us, Tanya? Okay,
2: well, Selena is in London filming the new season of Only Murders in the Building.
1: Yeah.
2: And so Benny's been open about his fear of flying before. So instead of hopping on a plane, Benny got on a boat across the Atlantic to go see Selena. He posted his journey on TikTok with the caption, POV, you're traveling across the Atlantic in the Titanic to see your wife because you're scared of flying. And then the things we do for love. But it made me think about the phrase that people always say, if he wanted to, he would. And it's just so true. Like some people don't want to date somebody, you know, they don't want to cross the 405 or like, you know, you're not, what is it, geographically desirable. But it's like, if he wanted to, he would.
1: Well, yeah. We do talk about that. It's like, okay, he's in Orange County. She's in LA County. Uh-huh. It's like, it's hard to sustain. This is a big commitment for Benny Blanco, by the way, to take the whatever he did.
2: Voyage.
1: Whatever the voyage of Mimi is that he took across the Atlantic. So I think it's a grand gesture, but he couldn't sustain doing that. Like if she lived over there, he couldn't just keep going back and forth like that. Fortunately, they'll be back together at the end of
3: the shooting. Yeah, how's he getting back?
2: Yeah. I'm assuming
1: it's gotta
2: same
1: come
2: boat.
1: The same
2: yeah.
1: way.
2: You gotta come back. Okay,
1: that thing must have weekly departures.
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1: All right, Yvonne, how can we help you, please?
2: Hi. I'm just, you know, I just had to let you know how your quotes are so relatable, your quotes of the day.
0: Oh, I'm glad you like them. I never know if anybody's listening to these things because we just picked these random. Today, so here's what's today. An entire sea of water cannot sink a ship unless it gets inside. Likewise, the negativity of the world cannot bring you down unless you let it in. And it's so true. It's like the Four Agreements. You've read that book, right? You got to I think that's one of the agreements. Mm-hmm. I can't remember. There are only four. I got to reread it. It's a short book. But you can control. You choose whether things affect you or not. You get to choose that.
3: Yeah.
0: I don't feel like it's a choice sometimes, but it is.
3: It is.
4: You have the power.
0: You have the power, Yvonne. Have you read the Four Agreements?
2: The Four Agreements?
0: Oh, yeah, it's like a 12-page book.
4: Great book.
2: God. But I will.
0: So the agreements are: be impeccable with your word. Don't take anything personally. I think it's one that I relate to with this one.
3: So talking hard. About.
0: Don't make assumptions. Ooh, so assumptions are brutal. And always do your best. Those are the Four Agreements. It's an easy read. Put it by a toilet. Oh. All right, Yvonne, we've got to let you go because you need to run from us. Thank you very much for listening.
3: We love you.
0: Appreciate listening to those quotes.
2: Thank you, bye.
0: Now run, get away.
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0: SL100. It seems like every day there's a new scam that makes you nervous, that gives you that cortisol release. Sisney found another one.
1: This scam is catching people so off guard, it is terrifying.
0: All right, so what are the warning signs? What's it about? I think it's a renter's scam. Hang on.

0: SL100.
1: If it's too good to be true in these times, it's probably a scam.
2: Yeah.
1: And if it seems too good to be true, take your time to do the due diligence and work it out to make sure that it is not a scam. Sisney has found the latest has to do with renting.
2: Yes. Scammers are stealing photos. So they're actually getting real home listings and then posting them on social media for way below market price. So then that's where they lure the people in, because you're like, wow, this is such an incredible deal. This house looks perfect. This is exactly what I need. And then they ask for a deposit before even seeing the place.
1: That's a problem.
2: You send the money and then they're gone. And this is how people are getting scammed.
1: Well, if anybody asks you to send money before you see, especially a place that you're going to live in,
2: I know,
1: that is a red flag.
2: It's gotten so far that people actually show up to move in with all their stuff.
3: That's so sad.
2: And then the house is there, but there's already other renters there. There's already other owners there or whatever. And they're like, what? You're not the new renter.
1: Imagine that feeling. You packed up all your things. There you are. And there's somebody else already there. And it's a total scam. I think the sophistication of these kinds of things will only get worse as time goes by, which is the frightening part.
2: I know. It's crazy. So just don't send any money without seeing a
1: property.
2: If it
1: seems too good to be true, check it out.
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1: 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It's New Music Friday. Here is my new song,
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1: Seacrest with you. So, you know, I've become friendly with the Blue Zone guy. You know, we've talked about the Blue Zone books and the Blue Zone places and the documentary,
2: yeah.
1: How to Live to Be 100, where, you know, people do common things around the world and they've got great lives. And it's kind of simple. And the founder of the whole concept who did the study is a professional continental biker. The guy has biked from Alaska to Argentina. His name is Dan Buter. He's become a friend of mine. I invited him on because last night he and I were having some male bonding, getting together, you know, just talking about life,
2: yes.
1: Love, and the pursuit of happiness. And he said, I said, anything that, you know, I could share on the radio that maybe I wouldn't know about from watching the doc and reading some of your books. And he talked about short people and my ears perked up.
2: Obviously.
1: Dan, it's good to see you again, buddy.
3: Good to be here. Well, you know, I wasn't pandering, but you know, in the Blue Zones up in these highlands of Sardinia, you would look like you were an NBA player.
1: That's right. You heard that.
2: Okay.
1: So what did you discover about shorter people?
3: So in the Blue Zones, the men tend to be shorter. So if you're 5'9 or shorter, it's worth about an extra 5 years of life expectancy over being, say, my height, which is 6'2 or taller.
1: I'm so sorry for you. And it's going to be great. It's going to be great to live that much longer. Do you understand how many people in my family I called after he told me that last night? Dan Buettner, the Blue Zone guy, we call him. Stick around. We're going to take a quick break. A couple more things that he shared with me I want to share with you that just made me feel good.
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0: SL 100.

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0: SL100?
1: If you've ever heard of the Blue Zones, the founder, the whole concept, the guy that did all the research, wrote the books, and did the documentary on How to Live 100 on Netflix, which is great. He told me last night, short people live longer, so I want to live with him. Something else fascinating I learned, that if you have anything that hurts in your back or your neck, this is a real problem. A real problem. It takes the years off. Hey, we'll come back with Dan here in a second.

0: SL100.
1: If you've ever heard about the Blue Zones, Dan Buettner is the founder. He's the author. He did all the research. He's the explorer. He also was telling me something very interesting about where you get pain in your back and your neck and how that affects your life.
2: Tell me more.
3: I don't want to know. Okay.
2: I want to know because I literally have it right now.
1: Explain what it means.
4: Yeah. So, well, we really weren't meant as a species to stand up. That was an evolutionary.
1: We're supposed to crawl.
4: Well, the early humans, they were on all fours, you know, yeah. And we learned how to stand up a few million years ago, but it turns out that's not good for our back and our neck.
1: So as if you do have the back pain or the neck pain, what do you do to remedy that?
4: Smoking is the number one driver of back and neck pain. People really don't know that. But secondly, prophylactic acupuncture works. In other words, going to the acupuncture every month or so, staying on top of it. And then, of course, you want to make sure your computer is at eye level, so you're not bending down, your neck is hanging down.
2: Makes
4: a big difference over time since we spend so much time on our devices.
1: The new doc is coming out soon, and the foods in the grocery store. I didn't even know about that, but he's got a healthy line of frozen foods called Blue Zone Kitchen. Yeah, Blue Zone's Kitchen. Dan Buettner. Great to see you, pal. Thanks for coming in.
4: All right, buddy.
1: See you, and I'm 110. I don't know. Smart guy. Blue Zone's fascinating. That documentary that is on Netflix about living to be 100 is amazing, too.
2: Oh, my gosh. It's so good.
1: He said earlier, short people live longer. I just loved it when he told me that. I got so excited and sleep last night.
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1: 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Guaranteed human.
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That's Karol G and Bruno Mars with Still. Seacrest out, your boy Don King checking in. 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

0: 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Happy birthday to Catherine Gornack from Hattiesburg, Renee Matthews from Poplarville, Sarah Coleman from Hattiesburg, Michael Reed from Hattiesburg, Dusty Smith from Purvis, Baxter Williams, Sawyer Walters, Jeremy Schals, and Michael Schrader, all from Hattiesburg, Eric Johnson from Laurel, and basically a couple of lifelong friends of mine, Jennifer Forbes and Katie Bennett from Columbia. Happy birthday, ladies. Y'all share a birthday with Philadelphia Eagles quarterback Jalen Hurts. He's 28 today. One of the best all-around players in Major League Baseball, Mike Trout, is 35. One of my celebrity crushes, Charlize Theron, is 51. David Duchovny, remember that guy from X-Files? 66 today. Jerry's archenemy on Seinfeld.
1: Hello, Newman.
0: Wayne Knight is 71. And Tobin Bell, perhaps better known as Jigsaw in the Saw movies, is 84 today. If you know someone celebrating, give them a shout-out. 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
0: On August 4th, 1962, Marilyn Monroe died. 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

Your number one hit music station, SL 100. It's your boy Don King, and the NFL preseason kicked off last night. Somehow the New Orleans Saints are already eliminated from the playoffs. I'm kidding. Who dat? I'm ready for some football. I'm ready for some fantasy football, too. The regular season is

Zara Larsson on SL100, and she'll be in Vegas at our iHeartRadio Music Festival September 18th and 19th. Two nights, one stage, and starting Monday, you'll have a chance to win free tickets plus $1,000 spending money.

0: number one hit music station, SL100, Teddy Swims, Mr. Know-It-All. It's your boy, Don King. And coming up at three, another chance to win $1,000 cash, just like Lindsay.
1: Oh, great. I've been trying for so long, and I finally won. I'm so happy.
0: And I am so happy for you. What are you going to do with all that money?
1: I've been working really hard for this. I think I will take myself on a little shopping spree with this money.
0: There you go. Shop till you drop, girl. And stick around. We've got another keyword coming up at the top of the hour on SL100.
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What up? 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
10: On August 4th, 1962, Marilyn Monroe died. 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

0: It's just that melody. I mean, when it starts, I'm done for the day. And I just automatically, 1,000% the rest of the day, hum it all freaking day long.
1: That's the lead singer of Rascal Flatts talking about Ella Langley's Choosing Texas. It is catchy, and maybe that's why it's been number one on the Billboard Hot 100 for 16 weeks in a row.

It's SL 100 and your boy Don King, in case you missed it. A documentary about the rivalry between Tom Brady and Peyton Manning is in the works. It's called, wait for it, Brady versus Manning.

0: That's Ariana Grande, Hate That I Made You Love Me on SL 100, and your boy Don King. You know the drill. Coming up at 4, another keyword and another chance to win $1,000 cash, just like Jacob.
1: Oh my God, dude, no way! No way, bro! Woo! I'm sorry, I'm the happiest man on the planet right now.
0: My man, what you gonna do with the money, bro?
1: Oh, I'm gonna take care of some bills and make some people happy with the money I won.
0: I like it. You guys stick around for another keyword coming up at 4. Congratulations, Jacob.
1: Thank you so much. You have made my, I don't even know, year? Like, I don't know.
2: SL.
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14: On August 4th, 1962, Marilyn Monroe died. 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

Hey, it's your boy Don King on SL 100, and I gots to go. Hope you have a great weekend, and I know you will if you win $1,000 cash. Another keyword coming up

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1: Yeah. Guaranteed human.
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3: 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It's New Music Friday. 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
1: 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I just had to, you know, give it a little love tap, and it was working. I'm like, thank goodness. 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
1: Harry Potter.
0: What?
1: I never cared about a boy wizard.
0: Oh.
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Don't you love when you forget a password and you try to change the password and you realize it was the same password you were trying to change to begin with? 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

0: Don't forget to tell your smart device to play SL 100 on iHeartRadio. Yeah, Hannah's got some dating tips here. What name would you try to avoid when dating guys?
1: Chaz. Ooh. With a Z. Because I'm like, you chose that. It could have been Chuck, Charlie,
0: right?
1: Charles, and you chose Chaz with a Z. Like, not for me.
0: Sorry, Chaz.
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1: I know if you're already home from work, you're just like, I'm just going to doom scroll for maybe 5 minutes. 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
9: On August 4th, 1962, Marilyn Monroe died. 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

We are Hattiesburg's number one music station, SL100. Hey, what's going on? It's Raph. Hope you're enjoying your Friday evening. You know what makes Friday evenings better is when you have plans and they get canceled and you can just stay home in your pajamas and drink wine or just enjoy your evening, right?

0: home of the John Jay and Rich Morning Show, SL 100. I got Kendra on the phone here talking about how she got yelled at for throwing her dog's poop in like a public trash bin. Is that right?
1: I think it's okay. Yeah. There are a lot of people that get mad at me. What are these garbages there for if not
0: exactly
1: for my dog's poop? What am I going to do? Hold on to it all day?
0: I mean, you could hold on to that bag all day, but that's gross. Yes, toss it into the public trash.
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0: It's SL100. Got Annie on the phone here. We're talking about a habit she has that annoys other people. What's that habit, Annie?
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